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0: the weekend throwdown. I'm Jagger. Hit us up on our socials at WKND Throwdown. We would love to play your song on the show, right, Ginger?
1: That is right. And we've got at Lizzie07 listening to us on Mix 96.5, the 90s to now in Houston, Texas. And she'd love us to play Sabrina Carpenter with House Tour on the weekend throwdown. Take your shoes off.

0: It's the Weekend Throwdown. I'm Jagger and Ginger. We do some hardcore research here on the show.
1: You know, I certainly do. And I found out some pretty cool info on Olivia.
0: Oh, what did you find out about Olivia Rodrigo?
1: So she has a favorite go-to fast food order.
0: Ooh, what is it?
1: I thought you'd like this one. So she loves McDonald's oatmeal and In-N-Out double-double with a Neapolitan milkshake.
0: Okay, I'm down with the In-N-Out order. I like that.
1: Everybody loves In-N-Out, and I do like In-N-Out, but I get it without the special sauce, which I'm told is kind of like sacrilegious.
0: Yeah, you can't do that, Ginger.
1: You know what? I don't like it.
0: Here's Olivia Rodrigo, who has great taste in food, with Stupid Song on the Weekend Throwdown.
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1: True, but he has other talents, you know.
0: Oh, what else does he do?
1: He's a pretty good athlete. And his dad coached his little league team. How cool would that be?
0: That'd be very cool.
1: Be like, yeah, my coach, he's a Backstreet Boy.

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0: It's the Weekend Throwdown. I'm Jagger, and Ginger Somber is back. This guy's been on fire for the past year.
1: You know, he kind of deserves it because he is his own reason, actually, for being on fire.
0: Why is that?
1: So instead of using traditional label marketing like everyone else does, for instance, back to Friends, he secretly created a hidden network of fan-coded archive accounts to leak his own music early.
0: He's kind of a genius.
1: I think he totally is, because when people leak music, it makes people more interested.
0: That's right.
1: Genius, Somber.
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0: 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What's up with Wendy on the Weekend Throwdown?
1: And since we're on the topic of dating, is scrolling endlessly ruining your relationship? According to therapists, there is a nighttime habit that really is bad for your love life, and that is social media scrolling. Parallel scrolling is actually the term for this, and it's basically the habit of laying in bed next to your partner and you're both looking at your phone. It could spell doom for your relationships. Experts say while the need to unwind at the end of each day is completely understandable, it's hard to deny the damage it can do to a relationship.
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0: That's Olivia Dean. It's the Weekend Throwdown. Hit us up on our socials at WKND Throwdown. We'd love to play your song on the show. What's up, Ginger?
1: What is up? We've got at ChloeXO99 listening to us on Fly 92.3, Albany's number one hit music station in Albany, New York. And she would love us to play Ariana Grande with Hate That It Made You Love Me on the Weekend Throwdown.

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1: All right, BTS is back this weekend, Ginger, with their new song, Normal. And by the way, I found out something really cool about this song.
2: What's that?
1: Oh, it's produced and co-written by one of my favorites, Ryan Tedder.
2: I think he's our favorite.
1: Yeah, well, okay. Lyrically, Normal is about the clash between the group's public image as celebrities and their private lives. And as the group expresses ambivalence about the cost of celebrity in the song, having to face criticism while faking happiness. That's deep.
2: Oh, so deep.
1: The price of being famous, BTS. This is Normal. On the

0: from 2009, Jay-Z and Alicia Keys, Empire State of Mind. It's the Weekend Throwdown. It's trivia time on the show, Ginger.
1: Trivia time.
0: All right, the question this week, what scene from U.S. history is depicted on the back of a $2 bill? And by the way, they still make $2 bills and you can still spend them if you like.
1: I have a couple $2 bills from $2 Holla.
0: That's right, $2 Holla. Do you have any idea what's on the back of that bill?
1: No, that's a really hard question.
0: Well, we'll find out your answer in less than 10 minutes. Now it's Alex Warren on the Weekend Throwdown.

0: APT, it's the weekend throwdown. I still can't say APTA, but it's APT. It's trivia time on the show, Ginger. Here's the question once again. What scene from U.S. history is depicted on the back of the $2 bill? Do you have a guess?
1: I truly don't know, so I'm going to go with Civil War.
0: No, try again.
1: Plymouth Rock.
0: No, how about the beginning of this country?
1: Go. That is the beginning of this country.
0: You're right, but another thing that was the beginning of this country.
1: Oh, goodness. Signing the Declaration of Independence.
0: You did it. You got the answer.
1: No way.
0: That's it.
1: Oh, man. That's a complete guess.
0: That's on the back of the $2 bill. Now you know.
1: Now I know.
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12: How was your break?
13: It was great until I stopped for gas. Prices have gone up almost a dollar with no end in sight. I might have

0: the weekend. Throwdown, I'm Jagger and Ginger. K-pop has been so hot here in the States, and another great K-pop group just came out, at least here in the U.S. recently. They're called Baby Monster.
1: So I found out something interesting about one of their members.
0: Okay.
1: So you know Rami.
0: Right.
1: Well, that's not actually her real birth name.
0: Oh, so she's using a stage name.
1: Right. Her real name is Haram, but YG Entertainment found out that in some Arabic-speaking countries, it doesn't have the best meaning, and so they decided to actually quickly and permanently rebrand her to her current stage name.
0: Okay.
1: I mean, I guess you really got to think of everything nowadays.
0: All right, that's smart. Well, you don't want to offend anybody, that's for sure.
1: Oh, you certainly don't.
0: Here's Baby Monster and Choom on the weekend.

0: Jagger.
1: All right, on the way in minutes, music from Martin Garrix and Ed Sheeran and our throwback of the week from 2017. Now Bruno Mars, his latest smash, Risk It All, on the weekend for now.

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1: Ready? Let's go.
2: 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On the weekend, throw it

0: Ginger Ed Sheeran definitely gets around.
1: He certainly does. And Jamie Foxx, as I, you know, spoke about a couple weeks ago, that's not the only couch that he slept on.
0: There's more?
1: He also, you're going to like this one, lived rent-free in friend star Courtney Cox's beach house for 3 months, doing chores in exchange for rent.
0: Well, at least he did something to earn his time there.
1: I mean, could you pick a cooler story?
0: I think that's pretty cool.
1: I know your sister would love it.
0: Of course she would. Here's Martin Garrix and Ed Sheeran, and Repeat It on the Weekend Throwdown. Stay.

0: what's up? It's Martin Garrix, and more of the Weekend Throwdown with Jagger is coming up next.
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0: 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We would love to get your song on the show, like right now, right, Ginger?
1: Yes, we would. We have got at Caitlin 8 listening to us on Z93, the number one hit music station in La Crosse, Wisconsin. And she would love us to play Teddy Swims with Mr. Know-It-All on the Weekend Throwdown.

0: we gonna do right here is go back, way back, back into time.
1: All right, your throwback of the week this weekend. It's Luis Fonsi, Daddy Yankee, and Justin Bieber with Despacito from 2017. This song topped the charts in 47 countries. That just sounds crazy to say out loud, including here in the U.S. and the U.K., Canada, Australia, Germany, France, Italy, and Spain, and it reached the top 10 in 6 other countries.
2: Dang.
1: Despacito has been listed among the best Latin songs ever by various publications, with some referring to it as one of the most successful Spanish language tracks in pop music history. And here in the U.S., it became the first Spanish language song to top Billboard's Hot 100 since Macarena by Los Del Rio back in 1996, Ginger.
2: Macarena.
1: And it tied as the longest reigning number one on Billboard's Hot 100 at the time with 16 weeks. Here it is, number one this weekend back in 2017, your throwback of the week, Luis Fonsi, Daddy Yankee, and Justin Bieber, and Despacito on the Weekend Throwdown.

0: right on. I'm Jagger and Ginger. It's funny, as radio people, when we're on the microphone, we have to do a little mic check once in a while, right?
1: Every single time.
0: Of course, all our favorite singers and artists do the same thing.
1: Well, I mean, I would guess so, right?
0: Right. And how's Bailey Littrell do it?
1: Well, so here's the thing. Bailey and his dad kind of have a little back and forth with their mic check situation.
0: Why is that? What's Brian Littrell do?
1: So Brian counts out loud to three. One, two, three. I mean, kind of boring, Brian.
0: Okay.
1: But Bailey sticks to the classic hip-hop style of repeating, check, check, check, one, two, check, check.
0: That's what I do.
1: But I feel like mine's the best.
0: Why is yours the best?
1: Check, baby, one, two, three, check, baby, check.
0: Oh, you're taking it back to the 90s with Rex and Effect Rump Shaker.
1: Is there any other way to do a proper mic check? Really?
0: I guess not. Check, baby, check, baby.
1: I will allow you to

0: the Weekend Throwdown. I'm Jagger, and Ginger, you've heard the term Nepo baby.
1: I mean, of course I have.
0: I'm definitely not a Nepo baby. Everything I've ever got, it's on me.
1: Yeah, me too. My parents, yeah, they don't even know anything. I don't even know if they know how to listen to the show, Jagger.
0: Well, I hope they do.
1: Oh my goodness. Yeah, my parents are not in the entertainment business.
0: Well, Stella Lefty's dad's not in the entertainment business, but he is a billionaire. You want to know why?
1: Oh gosh, tell me.
0: He's a co-founder of Groupon.
1: Seriously?
0: Seriously.
1: I mean, I feel like we need to level the playing field a little bit, guys.
0: Stella, could you help us out? We need some money.
1: Just a little. I mean, you wouldn't even notice.
0: Here's Stella Lefty in Boston on the Weekend Throwdown. On a

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1: Ready?
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On the way in minutes, music from Niall Horan, a sneak peek of Spider-Man Brand New Day, starring Tom Holland and Zendaya, and our weird, wacky story of the week. Now it's Olivia Dean, and So Easy to Fall in Love on the Weekend Throwdown.

0: the weekend throwdown. I'm Jagger and Ginger. Niall Horan likes to do pranks on people.
1: He does. And you know, he makes me almost want to pick up the phone when I don't know the number.
0: Well, he might be pranking us soon with an alter ego named Dave.
1: Dave?
0: Not Niall.
2: Dave.
0: I'm sure that Niall puts on an accent as well. Probably tries to sound like us.
1: I was going to say it's probably an American accent.

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21: It's Spider-Man, brand new day. It's rated PG-13, starring Tom Holland and Zendaya. 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
22: A forgotten Peter Parker lives alone as a full-time Spider-Man until mounting pressures trigger a dangerous change and a powerful new enemy emerges. 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
25: 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I gotta fix whatever.

0: the Weekend Throwdown. Thanks so much for hanging out with us. Of course, we'd love to play your song. And the way we can do that quickly is by you hitting us up on our socials at WKND Throwdown. Right, Ginger?
1: That's right, Jagger. This one came in from at Lily545, listening to us on Z94.7, today's hit music in Grand Forks, North Dakota. And she'd love us to play L.A.

0: That is BB Monster and Shum. It's the weekend throwdown. I'm Jagger. Time now for our weird, wacky story of the week. And Ginger, what do you have for us?
1: Okay, so you know when you go to the airport to go on a flight, sometimes the flights get canceled and then you're stuck sleeping on the floor in a horrible situation?
0: Oh, that's happened before, yeah.
1: Oh my gosh, it's awful. Well, good news. Did you know that it's perfectly legal to bring a hammock into the airport so you could stretch out and take a nap while waiting for your flight?
0: I was not aware of this.
1: I don't think I've ever seen anyone on a hammock. But TSA says there's no regulation preventing hammocks from being taken through security.
0: Oh, that's good news.
1: I mean, I couldn't even bring a yogurt, but you can bring a hammock? I don't get it. But the caveat is, it has to fit into your carry-on bag. And you need to make sure you get approval before hanging it on a couple random poles and then taking a nap.
0: Well, good luck getting it through your carry-on bag.
1: Also, question. How do you watch your luggage if you're sleeping?
0: You don't.
1: So I feel like it kind of is against the rules.
0: Maybe it's a bad idea.
1: Yeah, I don't think I recommend it. I mean, it's better than sleeping on the floor, but maybe if you come with someone else and they stay awake and uncomfortable while you're comfortable in your hammock.
0: Sounds like a lot of work.
1: I'll bring the hammock. You sleep on the floor.
0: Yay.
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1: It's the Weekend Throwdown. I'm Jagger and Ginger. It sounds like Dominic Fike and I have something in common in a weird way.
2: And what is that?
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2: Yeah, because I'm not really sure that's a compliment. Oh my gosh, I love your podcast. I'd really love to fall asleep to it.
1: It didn't bore me to sleep, it just made me comfortable. It made me relax.
2: Well, who else thinks that? Like, really?
1: Well, Dominic Fike told Dax Shepard that he was falling asleep to his podcast that he was on. It's good to sleep to. It's comforting to him. So there you go.
2: Really? And that's a good one. All right. So maybe what you said is actually a compliment.
1: There you go. Dominic Fike and Baby Doll.

0: Weekend Throwdown. I'm Jagger. It's time to get out the door, Ginger.
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0: 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Operations Manager Rich O'Brien. Thanks, as always, to Executive Producer Flips, Ginger, Wendy Wall, Joe Rosati, Associate Producer Andrew, and Elsa the Wonder Pup. We're back with a new show for you next week right here on The Weekend Throwdown.
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1: Jack and Nikki in the morning, in the morning. When you start a new job, tell everybody that you're really into outdoors and hiking. So that way, when they try to call you on your days off, your phone is off and you'll have an excuse. 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You have to come up with an elaborate story.
2: I say you tell them that you are an outdoor enthusiast and you're a hiker and all of the outdoor things you do, and then hope that they don't notice that you're winded when you get to the top of the steps.
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0: when you start a new job, tell everybody that you're really into outdoors and hiking. So that way, when they try to call you on your days off, your phone is off and you'll have an excuse. Because apparently being right. like, hey, on my days off, like yeah. there's no work involved because it's my day off isn't enough. Yeah. You have to come up with an elaborate story.
1: I say you tell them that you are an outdoor enthusiast and you're a hiker and all of the outdoor things you do, and then hope that they don't notice that you're winded when you get to the top of the steps.
0: Right, yeah.
1: Yeah.
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0: when you start a new job, tell everybody that you're really into outdoors and hiking. So that way, when they try to call you on your days off, your phone is off and you'll have an excuse. Because apparently being right. like, hey, on my days off, like yeah. there's no work involved because it's my day off isn't enough.
1: Yeah.
0: You have to come up with an elaborate story.
1: I say you tell them that you are an outdoor enthusiast and you're a hiker and all of the outdoor things you do, and then hope that they don't notice that you're winded when you get to the top of the steps.
0: Right, yeah.
1: Yeah.
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3: W-A-Q. Hey there, it's Tony Caridi, and I'll be honest with you. 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

0: when you start a new job, tell everybody that you're really into outdoors and hiking. So that way, when they try to call you on your days off, your phone is off and you'll have an excuse. Because apparently being right. like, hey, on my days off, like yeah. there's no work involved because it's my day off isn't enough.
1: Yeah.
0: You have to come up with an elaborate story.
1: I say you tell them that you are an outdoor enthusiast and you're a hiker and all of the outdoor things you do, and then hope that they don't notice that you're winded when you get to the top of the steps.
0: Right, yeah.
1: Yeah.
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0: when you start a new job, tell everybody that you're really into outdoors and hiking. So that way, when they try to call you on your days off, your phone is off and you'll have an excuse. Because apparently being right. like, hey, on my days off, like there's no work involved because it's my day off isn't enough.
1: Yeah.
0: You have to come up with an elaborate story.
1: I say you tell them that you are an outdoor enthusiast and you're a hiker and all of the outdoor things you do, and then hope that they don't notice that you're winded when you get to the top of the steps.
0: Right, yeah.
1: Yeah.
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0: when you start a new job, tell everybody that you're really into outdoors and hiking. So that way, when they try to call you on your days off, your phone is off and you'll have an excuse. Because apparently being right. like, hey, on my days off, like yeah. there's no work involved because it's my day off isn't enough.
1: Yeah.
0: You have to come up with an elaborate story.
1: I say you tell them that you are an outdoor enthusiast and you're a hiker and all of the outdoor things you do, and then hope that they don't notice that you're winded when you get to the top of the steps.
0: Right, yeah.
1: Yeah.
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2: President Trump calls off strikes on Iran's energy infrastructure. Good morning, I'm Dave Wilson. The decision comes after Gulf allies reached a deal to reopen the Strait of Hormuz. On Air Force One, the president telling reporters leaders talked him out of the attack.
3: Saudi Arabia, by UAE, and by Qatar, and by Iran. We were all set to go.
2: Iran's foreign ministry says the strait will not return to the status it was prior to the war. American Electric Power is buying Buntingay County's Longview Power Plant. AEP plans to use the facility to meet the region's growing electricity demands, which are being driven by data centers. Local officials confirm AEP will honor the plant's existing tax agreements. Flood recovery and response in central West Virginia continues to evolve. In Buchanan, the Relief Distribution Center is now at the Marketplace Mall. City spokesman Randy Sanders says people who need help will get what they need at Marketplace.
4: They will gladly welcome Upshur County residents who need to then transition to there to pick up items of cleaning supplies and tools that they need to put their lives back together.
2: West Virginia Wesleyan College's Relief Center closed on Sunday. The West Virginia Republican State Executive Committee has disavowed former Fayette County Delegate Elliot Pritt from the party and his November candidacy representing the GOP. The vote came during the Executive Committee summer meeting Saturday afternoon in Charleston. The State Elections Commission meets Friday and could disqualify Pritt from the ballot. A scare at a motel in Fairmont where staff found a possible grenade at a vacant room on Sunday. Two buildings were evacuated for 2 hours while state police bomb techs removed the device for testing. State police say the area is safe. An investigation is underway. From the WAJR Anchor Desk, I'm Dave Wilson. Good morning.
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1: Let's handle it. Good morning, everybody. Welcome to the Jack and Nikki Show. It is Monday, August the 3rd. It is time to begin the show. Let's do it. 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Looks like peaks of sunshine today and stray showers. Well, what an interesting day. A high of 80 degrees. Clear tonight, down to 59. Tomorrow, sunshine and 86 degrees. Now, there's a forecast I can understand. Just sunshine at 86. Here's Olivia Rodrigo, 102 WVAQ.

0: 102 WVAQ. Good morning, you, and welcome to the Jack and Nikki Show. Jack Loger, Nikki Drake. You guys on the studio and textual lines, 888-777-6640. Call us, text us at that number. You can text us at 35651. What can I tell you? All you know, it is Monday morning.
1: Blue Monday.
0: Oh my.
1: Got to work like a slave all day.
0: Some would say the bluest of the blues.
1: Here comes Tuesday. Oh,
0: yes.
1: Tuesday.
0: The vacation
1: so
0: is over.
1: Tired, got no time.
0: We are back in the studio. And I was just thinking on my way in this morning, gee, I hope I can remember how to do a radio show. It's been so long. Nikki Drake, how are you?
2: I'm miserable.
0: She's miserable.
2: Yeah. It's fine. Mm-hmm. It'll be fine.
0: What's going on? Why are you miserable? What's happening?
2: Our very last day of vacation, I ended up with starting a head cold.
0: Mm-hmm.
2: And so the day we were flying home is when it really kicked in. And so all the flying and airports and that stuff did not help at all. So yeah, I'm just a little sad little pile of Nikki.
0: Wow. Now, I just assumed when you came in and started

0: talking that you had been struck down by the Lord because of your vacation shenanigans. I thought, I don't know what she did,
1: right?
0: But apparently she displeased God himself,
1: apparently.
0: And therefore she has been struck down.
1: Yeah.
0: Yes. Oh, spiteful one, tell me who to smite, and they shall be smoten. You sure it's not smoting? You
1: have, maybe.
0: Haven't been smoting?
1: I don't know.
0: What did you get up to on your vacation? Where did you go?
1: We went to Pompano Beach, Florida.
0: Okay.
1: And it's by Fort Lauderdale, just a couple miles up from Fort Lauderdale. My aunt has a condo there that she bought into decades ago. Yeah. I don't know how long ago. And so she invited us out. So it was me, my husband, my aunt, and her daughter. And so we just had a lovely little chill vacation on the beach.
0: I see.
1: Yeah.
0: Well, isn't that nice?
1: It was lovely.
0: Yeah. Very good.
1: How was your vacation?
0: We also took a trip.
1: Yeah?
0: Yeah.
1: Where'd you go?
0: We went to Snowshoe.
1: Oh.
0: Well, we did some other things. You know, we just got the new kitten at the house.
1: Yeah.
0: And we knew we were going to be doing that, so we're not going to travel and leave this kitten alone. And then Penelope is quarantined upstairs.
1: Sure.
0: And there's just a lot going on.
1: Yeah.
0: And so we did some day trips. We got out. We did a Pocahontas County loop on my motorcycle. So cast, snowshoe, all that stuff. Yeah. We were over in New Martinsville for a while. We went hiking down around Summersville. We were over in Virginia at one point. We had some adventures. We had some good times. And,
1: good.
0: And I will tell you this, I was involved in some incidents.
1: Oh, boy.
0: Some unpleasantness, let's say, happened to me in Middleburn. I can never go back. We'll get into that later in the show.
1: Oh, no.
0: And I saw some things.
1: Yeah?
0: I saw things.
1: Okay.
0: Yeah. Yeah. It's amazing how difficult it is for me to simply leave my home and exist peacefully among others. I don't seem to be able to do that. We'll discuss again coming up. Dave Wilson next with Sports W.

0: Hit Music Channel 102 WVAQ. Look at here, y'all. It's time for a sports update with Dave Wilson. What is going on, Dave?
1: Look at you two. You're back.
0: Yes.
1: And working.
0: Yes.
1: Well, both of you at the same time.
0: We're back.
1: You're trying to ease back into it?
0: Let me ask you this, Dave, as a man who works in broadcasting, when you're off for a week, you go 9 days in a row without doing this, on your way back in, do you ever think, am I sure I remember how to do this? I feel kind of rusty.
1: Yeah, a little bit.
0: It's not like riding a bike. If you fall off of this, you don't just jump back on it and keep moving. You got to stay in practice.
1: For me, so much of the job is current events, and it's kind of like a continuing narrative day to day.
0: Yes.
1: So when you come back, it feels like you're cramming for a final exam.
2: Yes.
0: You've missed a bunch of stuff. You're out of the loop. You're not sure what's happening. When I was coming down the hall this morning, I heard you cutting some news updates down the hall. And I was listening carefully, like, oh, I got to make sure.
2: Yeah, because I was almost cut off from the world. I didn't touch my phone much during vacation, so, which is rare for me, I know.
0: It's shocking, quite frankly.
2: Jack's staring at
0: not
2: me like, what?
0: Rare, like, oh, what? Yes, she only looked at her phone 23 hours a day on vacation. She had to really cut back. All right, Dave, what's going on in sports, buddy?
1: Pirates dropped 3-4 in Cincinnati. They have now lost 6-7 after they get blown out by the Reds 10-2. Chase Burns won his 12th straight decision for the Red Legs. Sal Stewart hit his 24th homer. He ties Joey Votto for the second most homers by a Reds rookie. This game was weird. The game was delayed 25 minutes in the fourth inning. For a not rain delay, it was raining. The ground crew was out applying speedy dry to the infield. They were working the batter's box and the mound all the time. The tarp was never brought out, and the umpires just kind of stood there in the rain. When Pirates manager Donnie Kelly went out to ask about what was going on, I don't know how he asked the question, but the umpire didn't care for his phrasing. He got run, and, well, the rest is history.
0: You get it.
1: Pirates now a game under 500. They head to Milwaukee to face the first-place Brewers. Pirates 3.5 games out of that final wild card spot. Today is the MLB trade deadline. Over the weekend, Pirates acquired Camilo Duvall from the Yankees for two prospects. The biggest trade of the weekend was the best pitcher in baseball, Tarek Skubal, being dealt from the Tigers to the Dodgers. Oh, woe is me. Skubal. What will the Dodgers ever do? Trade deadline is 6 o'clock this evening. High school football practice officially gets started today, along with the rest of fall sports. Yeah. Kickoff is just a little less than 4 weeks away. We'll open the season with the SSAC Kickoff Classic August 27th. Cameron at Clay Battelle.
0: Very good. I should also remind everyone that we've got WVAQ Listener Appreciation Day at Kendrick Family Ballpark coming up on Thursday, August the 13th. The VAQ crew will be there with hot dogs, lovely beverages, and awkward conversations as we show you how much we appreciate you putting up with so very much over the years.
2: Yep.
0: Yeah.
1: And you think hot dogs and awkward conversations will make up for that?
0: I got to be honest with you. I don't think there's any way we can make up for the problems we cause day to day on this show. Uh-huh. But we're going to try.
1: It's a nice gesture.
0: Yeah. And I assume that Biff's going to show up over there with his grill like he does most years.
1: Oh.
2: With the chili in a can for the hot dogs, and we just pop the can on the grill and heat it up that way?
0: Yeah.
1: Nothing wrong with a little Hormel chili.
0: Well, a few years ago, I showed up and started complaining that we didn't have chili. And I said, what are we stiffing the listeners with, just a hot dog on a bun and some ketchup? That you got to have some chili for these people. And so after I gave a big speech that I think everyone appreciated.
2: Oh, yeah, absolutely.
0: Yeah, it was well received. The following year, Biff had a can of chili, but no way to open it. So
2: it turned into a whole thing.
0: Yeah, we had to get that figured out, and then just sit it on the grill, and then ask people, "Do you want some chili that we busted open over here in the parking lot?"
2: Oh my gosh! People went for it.
0: I beat it open on the guardrail. I don't think there are shards in it. Yeah, I'll take some of that. It's going to be great. WVAQ Listener Appreciation Day at Kendrick Family Ballpark. Keep listening all this week for tickets to join us, and then go check out the game. Dave Wilson, thank you very much, sir.
1: Glad to be here.
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snap. McKenzie kicks it. It is long enough. McKenzie kicks it. It is good. The ball game is over. McKenzie kicks a 38-yard

Second and 10 from Baylor's 29-yard line. Jaheim White out of the backfield in motion. They bring a blitz. Garrett drops. Garrett fires the ball down left side. Wide open receiver. Pass caught. Touchdown! West Virginia and the Mountaineers score.

Holstein from the gun, has the football, dropping back, has some time. He looks, he fires, it's incomplete, it's all over. The Mountaineers have won the backyard brawl in overtime, 31-24. Rich Rodriguez gets redemption.

0: same.
1: 102 WVAQ, it's Jack and Nikki, and this is the part of the show where we scare the pants off of you people. Oh, yes. Yes. It's time for the Jack and Nikki Scaremonger, because everything you see, do, or even hear about can and eventually will kill you, or in this instance, leave you disillusioned.
2: Mm.
1: That's right, completely disillusioned. ABC News is reporting that two Grafton, North Dakota men recently learned through DNA tests that they were switched at birth.
2: What?
1: Yes, that's right. 38 years ago, switched at birth.
2: Wow.
1: Kyle Bylin and Jeremy Morrison are suing Unity Medical Center, saying the mix-up robbed them of the lives they should have had. Surprisingly, hospital records no longer exist.
2: What?
1: Yeah.
2: How?
1: So if you were born 38 years ago in this hospital, they have no record of that.
2: No record of you.
1: Which, to me, also falls in line nicely with the fact that they mixed them up at birth.
2: Right, yeah.
1: Sounds like there's a lot of incompetence going on at this hospital. They don't keep records. They hand babies to the wrong moms.
2: What is happening?
1: The hospital said they not only have no records, but the hospital staff is not responsible. Yeah.
2: What?
1: Yeah, that's right.
2: Who's responsible then? Huh?
1: Who indeed, Nikki?
2: If the
1: right.
2: hospital staff isn't responsible.
1: Yeah, well.
2: What the heck is happening?
1: I think this is a fascinating story, and I really wonder how often this happens. I grew up with a kid that was in kind of this situation. It wasn't a complete mix-up. There were people who knew what was going on, but this little dopey sod who lived a couple mm-hmm. houses over from me when I was a kid.
2: Yeah.
1: He learned around the time he was about 14 or 15 years old that the man and woman he thought were his parents, that I thought were his parents, they were actually his aunt and uncle. And the man and woman who used to come and visit every summer, that he thought those were his aunt and uncle, those were his actual parents.
2: Oh, my goodness.
1: Yeah.
2: Wow.
1: That... Imagine that would screw you up pretty good.
2: Yeah. Yeah.
1: Yeah. So he was going through his life. And by the way, I was jealous of this kid. He had everything. Mm-hmm. I mean, he was just...
2: Except for his actual parents.
1: Right. Other than that, he had everything. But yeah. He was just spoiled rotten. He had everything. He always had a new motorcycle. He had all the video games. He had all the toys. Had a basketball court.
2: Mm-hmm.
1: Right. And in the meantime, I'm two houses over, living in a shanty, salting down my own foot for dinner.
2: Mm-hmm.
1: Right. Riding a motorcycle that's 20 years old that my mom bought out of the back of some guy's car in Indianapolis.
2: Oh, my gosh.
1: Anyway, I digress. Let me try to keep my bitterness in check here.
2: Yeah.
1: So we go all through childhood, and then we get to about, like I said, about 15. Thank God he had moved away
2: mm-hmm.
1: because I think he went nuts.
2: Well.
1: Right? And he's a little older than I am, so, you know, he was enormous. He got through puberty and everything, and this mm-hmm. is a kid I used to fist fight every day, so I didn't need that.
2: Jack!
1: Well, we're kids,
2: this is a lovely story.
1: Isn't it a nice story?
2: Yeah.
1: Yeah, we're boys. That's how boys are. So, yeah, I guess somehow it came out, like...
2: Jeez, oh, wee.
1: Yeah, maybe right around puberty, he started to look a whole lot like the uncle, and he was like...
2: Hey, what's happening here?
1: I look like my Uncle Steve. Well, we've got news for you. He's not your uncle.
2: Jeez.
1: It's your dad.
2: Wow.
1: Yeah. Now, wow. I will say this. There are situations where I think you'd probably be relieved to find out that your parents aren't actually your parents.
2: I think you were either switched at birth or just handed off to another family member.
1: I remember going to bed every night praying. I would be on my knees beside the bed saying, "Dear Lord, please, please.
2: Just tell me I was switched at birth."
1: Have somebody knock on the door and just say, "Hey, guess what?
2: Yeah.
1: These aren't really your parents." Didn't work out for me.
2: Oh, I'm sorry, Jack.
1: Yeah, that's too bad.
2: Yeah.
1: But, Nikki,
2: mm-hmm.
1: have you ever known anybody in any kind of a situation like this?
2: No, I haven't.
1: No?
2: No, I've read the books where people have been switched at birth, and there's a whole TV show about it, so there's that, too.
1: Oh,
2: but...
1: is that TV show called Switched at Birth?
2: Yeah, it is.
1: Oh, okay, very good.
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4: The Longview Power Plant in Montague County is being sold.
0: Good morning. I'm Dave Wilson. WAJR's Mike Nolting has more. AEP has announced a purchase agreement with Longview Power for the Maidsville coal-fired power plant. Mon County Commission President Tom Bloom says no details have been released about the purchase terms other than it's expected to close by the end of the year.
4: That is all we know at this time. We're looking forward to meet the new officials of the AEP and sit down with them and see what the future holds.
0: He says AEP is expected to honor the payment in lieu of taxes agreement. I'm Mike Nolting for WAJR Radio News.
5: A reported explosion in Taylor County sent one person to the hospital with severe injuries. Multiple agencies responded to the scene Saturday evening on Sandy Creek Road in Grafton. Officials are still investigating the cause of the blast, and the victim's condition remains unknown. Mon General Hospital says a recent phishing attack may have exposed patient data, including Social Security numbers and medical records. Officials say the breach was contained to a small number of email accounts. Impacted patients will receive a letter offering 2 years of free credit monitoring. Flood recovery and response in central West Virginia is continuing to evolve. Almost 2 weeks after devastating floods in Lewis County, the focus is now shifting to the upcoming school year. State Senator Ben Queen says the Robert Bland Middle School in Weston needs help.
6: Back to school is in 3 weeks. We have one really badly affected school, the middle school here in downtown. So trying to get that cleaned up as much as possible.
5: Queen says adjustments are coming to flood relief efforts as businesses get back to work. WVRC Media, Titan Roofing, and listeners collecting thousands of pounds of relief supplies in the past week, delivering them to Buchanan and Weston. Along with the donated supplies, over $25,000 was raised. James Sanders owns Titan Roofing.
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0: $1,000 raised. 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

0: What's trending? 102 WVAQ, Jack Luger. 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
1: You know, while we were on vacation last week, I actually listened to that week's podcast where we were rounding down the list of things that give the ladies the ick.
0: The ick.
1: And it was, I enjoyed it because I was bouncing the list off of you.
0: Uh-huh.
1: So I had a whole list of things. Nikki, does this give you the ick? How about this? Scale of 1 to 10,
0: where's
1: ick factor.
0: The ick?
1: Yeah, I enjoyed it.
0: Oh, okay.
1: Yeah.
0: I'll have to go listen to that one too.
1: Yeah. I'd forgotten about the
0: There's a whole back catalog to listen to.
1: Yeah, that's all on there. Yeah, that's absolutely anywhere you get your podcast, of course, at WVAQ.com.
0: Yep.
1: Yeah, and on the WVAQ app.
0: Yes.
1: For some reason. Yeah, anywhere you want it, it's there.
0: We got a lot to celebrate today, including Clean Your Floors Day.
1: Yeah, that's a good idea.
0: Yeah. I agree. Watermelon Day.
1: Okay.
0: All right. Big Forehead Day. Which should just be called Peyton and Eli Manning Day.
1: Oh, there it is, you guys. There's your joke right there. Yep.
0: Yeah.
1: Peyton Manning, he has probably the biggest forehead I think I've ever seen.
0: Yes.
1: It's massive.
0: It is. Yeah. TSA warns travelers to stop hiding snakes in computers. Why? Really? Why are people trying to sneak snakes through TSA inside of computers?
1: Why indeed? Yeah. Why computers? Why not anything else?
0: I don't know, but a live snake was found hidden inside a computer hard drive during a baggage screening at an airport in the U.S. They don't say which airport, but TSA says, hey, you cannot bring knives and snakes through security.
1: Good to know.
0: Yeah. Yeah, they should add to the list sauerkraut, because while we were flying for vacation, somebody in the vicinity of our seats was eating sauerkraut on an airplane.
1: Oh.
0: They need to confiscate that. Like, do not bring that on an airplane and eat it.
1: Yeah, that's
0: rude.
1: Probably not a great smell, is it?
0: It was horrible. Yeah. Ugh. Mm. Spider-Man Brand New Day. It is doing a very fantastic job with its opening weekend. $355 million
1: with
0: its debut. Yeah. Second largest domestic opening ever.
1: Yeah, I saw those numbers. I was blown away by that.
0: Mm-hmm.
1: Yeah, it's Matt. Have you seen it?
0: Yes, we saw it.
1: Yeah.
0: I really enjoyed it.
1: Pretty good?
0: Yeah, it was very good.
1: Okay.
0: We watched No Way Home first so that we could, you know, refresh ourselves before we went into Brand New Day. But yeah, we really enjoyed it.
1: No Way Home, that's when he goes on vacation with the family and they accidentally leave him behind. And he spends the movie traveling across the country having a series of adventures until he gets, oh, you know what? I'm thinking of Benji.
0: Oh,
1: I'm sorry. Benji.
0: Wrong one. Yeah.
1: Wrong one.
0: Yeah.
1: Sorry.
0: Let's see. Oh, a Mississippi professor has a hidden AI trap, and it caught 32 out of 35 students cheating with AI.
1: Oh.
0: Yeah.
1: Oh, God.
0: Uh-huh.

0: are going to use AI.
1: Yeah.
0: Could you at least proofread it before you turn it in? Are you that lazy?
1: Right.
0: I mean, it's the minimum of effort.
1: Yeah, it is.
0: Yeah, just proofread it before you turn it in. Is that too much to ask?
1: How about just do the work yourself?
0: Yes, you should absolutely do that.
1: Yes.
0: But my God, how lazy are you?
1: I know.
0: I'm not going to write it. You going to read it first? Nah, I'm not even going to do that.
1: People are very lazy. There's now a San Francisco startup that's offering humanoid robot cleaning service for $30 an hour.
0: Me absorb. Clean the floor.
1: Actual human adult must remain home for each visit. And then a actual human is kind of controlling the robot. It's not fully autonomous, mm-hmm. which is good because,
0: yeah.
1: you know.
0: Well, sure, yeah.
1: Sure. But yeah, it's able to vacuum and pick up objects off the floor. And in your food news, KFC and Oreo have teamed up for a fried chicken flavored cookie. It's being sold in China, but people in the U.S. are being like, hey, we want these Oreos too, which I find confusing. I do not want those Oreos. And that's what's trending, 102 WVAQ.
0: Tabloid Trash on the way next. All kinds of stories for you and your NIST and pleasure. Ariana Grande dropping out of a show. And guess who fell asleep at Taylor Swift's wedding? Yeah, everybody.

0: Pueblo Trash on 102 WVAQ. Our top story this morning. We'll begin with a reference to our last show before we went on vacation a week ago. We were talking about Jon Bon Jovi abruptly ending his show at Madison Square Garden because he had a sinus infection. Remember that?
1: Oh, I remember that.
0: Yeah, he just announced to everybody, I'm going to leave. I'll figure something out. And then he wandered off.
1: Mm-hmm.
0: Remember that?
1: Yeah.
0: Okay. Well, page six says Ariana Grande recently pulled out of a show in Londonistan because of weight loss concerns.
1: Yeah?
0: Yeah. It happened after she disappeared through a crack in the floor and stagehands spent about an hour trying to pull her out.
1: Uh-huh.
0: And at some point, one of them said, you know, I think maybe you're too thin.
1: Yeah.
0: Yeah, this isn't good. So she's going to finish her Eternal Sunshine tour first.

0: and then take a break. A source says Ariana performs a very physical show at a very high level night after night. She needs to save her energy to hate America and break up marriages. She's pretty busy. She's got a lot going on.
1: She has a lot of marriages to break up.
0: She does.
1: Yeah.
0: And really, really hates the country, which is why she is America's sweetheart.
1: Right. A lot of newborns to hold in the process.
0: Oh, my God. Oh, and make sure you make eye contact with the husband, Ariana.
1: Right?
0: Yeah. And the wife.
1: And both of them.
0: Uh-huh.
1: A woman traveled from out of state to Shamar Moore's Los Angeles home with her luggage because an online impersonator promised to have her move in. Uh-huh. Just like, hey, you know, I want you to live with me. Come on, move in. He just pretended to be Moore, invited her to move in.
0: I'm Shamar Moore. I'd like you to live at the house with me.
1: Yeah.
0: Yeah, okay, sure.
1: Well,
0: makes sense.
1: Yeah, that was not accurate. So police were called to the property, and the woman was told to leave, and they're not pressing charges. Which, honestly, like, yeah.
0: The woman was confused.
1: I feel so bad for her. Yeah.
0: Yeah.
1: I'm just like, oh, that's another level of weird pity. You know?
0: Yes. There's something definitely wrong.
1: Yeah.
0: If you think that a celebrity has contacted you and needs to borrow money or they want you to move in with them.
1: Yeah.
0: And you're actually buying that story.
1: Yeah.
0: You need some help.
1: You do.
0: Yeah, no question about that. All right. Moving on. Radar Online has revealed that Tom Hanks fell asleep during Taylor Swift and Travis Kelce's wedding vows. He was in the front row with the actress who plays his wife, Rita Wilson. And according to sources, Tom nodded off about 5 minutes in. Rita did not wake him up. She saw it and let him sleep through it.
1: Sure. He needed a nap.
0: Well, she didn't want to interrupt the moment, they say. But I think what she really didn't want to interrupt was his nap. Because that's the quickest, easiest way for him to get through this.
1: Right.
0: Just wake me when it's over.
1: Sure.
0: And he wasn't the only one. According to the same story, several diehard fans were struggling to stay awake throughout this. Because hours and hours of self-indulgent narcissism is difficult to take.
1: Mm-hmm.
0: Which is why Meghan Markle is friendless. Travis Kelce is reportedly eyeing a country music career.
1: Oh no,
0: Yeah, not everyone is convinced that he can pull it off, though. A source says some of Taylor's friends say he's underestimating how tough country music really is.
1: Yeah.
0: Well, you know what? I think you have to ask the question, how will he get a break in that industry? I mean, it won't be easy. He has no connections. He has no name recognition.
1: Right, yeah.
0: Friends say he plans to hitchhike into Nashville with a guitar on his back, get a job as a dishwasher, and play on street corners at night just hoping to get noticed.
1: Yep. Yeah, that's the way to do it.
0: I think that's really the only play he has.
1: Yeah, it is.
0: Yeah.
1: Glad he has a plan. Got to have a plan.
0: No pulling strings. He doesn't have any strings to pull, you guys. Page Six says Britney Spears posted an Insta brag video of herself horseback riding.
1: Oh.
0: Well, how nice. How wholesome. And I thought, it's good to see. Finally, something normal from her. What's this? She ended up naked? Oh, yeah. Okay, she did. Yeah.
1: No.
0: Yeah, she suffered a wardrobe malfunction when her top somehow got pulled down.
1: Somehow. So weird.
0: I've never seen anybody struggle against nudity so hard. It's just, she cannot not be naked. Brittany covered herself with one hand.
1: Yeah.
0: People cheered. Dogs barked.
1: Well, at least she covered herself. Good job.
0: And let's finish with celebrities. They're just like us news. TMZ says wildfires in France are threatening Brad Pitt and Angelina Jolie's winery.
1: Oh, no.
0: Yeah. The blazes are burning near the estate. Firefighters are using helicopters and trucks to fight the flames with water from Brad and Angelina's private lake.
1: Oh.
0: And I can't tell you how many times I've been in this situation. I'm sure you guys have, too.
1: Sure,
0: There's trouble at the house. There's a fire.
1: Yeah.
0: And the fire department comes over to your estate, and then they hook up to your private lake to use the water.
1: Right.
0: Because it's getting too close to your winery. We've all been there. We've all been there. Today's birthdays, Evangeline Lilly is 47. Tom Brady is 49 today, no longer quarterback, now simply desperate for attention. He's going to be like Meghan Markle.
1: Oh my gosh.
0: They should get together.
1: They should.
0: That would be great.
1: Oh,
0: Battle of the narcissists. I'm more attractive. I'm more needy. No, I am. James Hetfield of Metallica is 63. Martha Stewart turns 85 today, and Martin Sheen's 86. And people, that's your tabloid trash on 102 WVAQ. Let me know you hear me speaking.
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3: Enjoy the show.
4: President Trump calls off strikes on Iran's energy infrastructure. Good morning, I'm Dave Wilson. The decision comes after Gulf allies reached a deal to reopen the Strait of Hormuz. On Air Force One, the president telling reporters leaders talked him out of the attack.
5: Saudi Arabia, by UAE, and by Qatar, and by Iran. We were all set to go.
4: Iran's foreign ministry says the strait will not return to the status it was prior to the war. American Electric Power is buying Montague County's Longview Power Plant. AEP plans to use the facility to meet the region's growing electricity demands, which are being driven by data centers. Local officials confirm AEP will honor the plant's existing tax agreements. Flood recovery and response in central West Virginia continues to evolve. In Buchanan, the Relief Distribution Center is now at the Marketplace Mall. City spokesman Randy Sanders says people who need help will get what they need at Marketplace.
6: They will gladly welcome Upshur County residents who need to then transition to there to pick up items of cleaning supplies and tools that they need to put their lives back together.
4: West Virginia Wesleyan College's Relief Center closed on Sunday. The West Virginia Republican State Executive Committee has disavowed former Fayette County Delegate Elliot Pritt from the party and his November candidacy representing the GOP. The vote came during the Executive Committee summer meeting Saturday afternoon in Charleston. The State Elections Commission meets Friday and could disqualify Pritt from the ballot. A scare at a motel in Fairmont where staff found a possible grenade at a vacant room on Sunday. Two buildings were evacuated for 2 hours while state police bomb techs removed the device for testing. State police say the area is safe and investigation is underway. From the WAJR Anchor Desk, I'm Dave Wilson. Good morning.
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102 WVAQ. 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Looks like peaks of sunshine today, a stray shower or two, and 80 degrees. Yes, an interesting day to be sure. Clear tonight, down to 59. Tomorrow, sunshine and 86 degrees. Coming up next, Minister of Information Dave Wilson back in the studio with a sports update. And make sure you're listening coming up later this hour. We've got a four-pack of tickets for the West Virginia Black Bears taking on the State College Spikes. That's going to be August 13th. Kendrick Family Ballpark, which just happens to be WVAQ Listener Appreciation Day as well. We'll be over there grilling up hot dogs and forcing you into awkward, unwanted conversations as you make your way into the ballpark. So be listening. Get those tickets. You can pick them up right from us right before the game and get a hot dog. On the way, Jack and Nikki Show.

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1: 102 WVAQ. It is time for a sports update once again. Back in the studio, our Minister of Information, Dave Wilson. Dave, what's going on, Sam?
2: Pirates find themselves 3.5 games out of the final wild card spot after they drop 3 of 4 in Cincinnati. They get blown out yesterday 10-2. Reds' Chase Burns won his 12th straight decision. Sal Stewart hit his 24th homer, tying Joey Votto for the second most home runs by a Reds rookie. This game was interesting, middle of the game. In the fourth inning, it was delayed 25 minutes for a kinda rain delay. The ground crew was out applying Speedy Dry all over the field, working the infield and home plate and batter's box, but they never brought the tarp out. They never actually called a rain delay. And when Pirates manager John Kelly went to very kindly ask what was going on, he got run. Kindly ask is a bit of an exaggeration. Uh-huh. There were veins popping in both the umpire and Kelly's
1: right?
2: neck. Oh, yeah. Yeah, it was
3: kind of
2: fun.
3: Veins popping.
2: There were veins. You know when you're yelling and those muscles start to really bulge out of the side of your neck?
3: Hulkism, yes.
2: Both of them had that going.
1: Would you,
2: the rain, water's dripping off their hats. It was fun to watch.
1: I'm sorry I missed it. It sounds hilarious.
2: The announcers are totally bewildered. All of Reds announcers, Pirate announcers, everybody's like, what? Did he just get thrown out in a rain delay?
1: Oh, my God. He's trying to smother him with the tarp.
2: Pirates now a game under 500. They go to Milwaukee to face the first-place Brewers. Trade deadline is 6 o'clock this evening in Major League Baseball. Big deal over the weekend. Best pitcher in baseball, Tarek Skubal, was dealt from Detroit to the Dodgers. High school football practice officially underway today. Some teams went out at 12:01 this morning.
1: Oh, yeah?
2: To get practice started. Most teams getting underway this morning. We'll open up the season with a WVSSAC kickoff classic August 27th. That'll be Cameron at Clay Battelle.
1: All right, so Dave Wilson, our first day back from vacation, and I would like to talk to you now about Tony Romo.

0: So Tony Romo, of course, busted for DUI. He has been placed on leave from CBS Sports because of the DUI. Of course, arrested in Milwaukee. He failed, really failed, the field sobriety tests and refused to take a breathalyzer. He could also lose his license for a year. Dave, my question to you, have you seen the video?
1: Yes.
0: Thoughts?
1: I have a couple of thoughts.
0: Go on, then.
1: It's amazing how when it's Tony Romo, the DUI video is released within hours of the arrest.
0: Yeah.
1: And any other time you try to get said body cam footage or video of any arrest, of, you know, when you're trying to, it can take weeks or months. But in this case, oh, it's right here. It's available right now.
0: Mm-hmm.
1: We wouldn't want to embarrass him in any sort of way. Let's get that out to the public immediately. For transparency's
0: sake,
1: well,
0: sure, yeah, that's all. Yeah.
1: So those are my thoughts.
0: Yeah.
1: Yeah, doesn't look good for Tony. I mean, he was compliant.
0: Yes.
1: He was kind, I guess is a word to use.
0: Yes.
1: I don't blame him for not doing the breathalyzer in that situation, but that kind of gets you automatically. After you failed the field sobriety test, you're kind of gone at that point.
0: Were you surprised that he kind of looked like Jughead from the old Archie cartoon strip?
1: Nah, that kind of fits.
0: That seems about right.
1: Seems about right.
0: Okay, I was kind of surprised by that. I was like, I thought he was a more attractive man, but you know, generally people don't look good during DUI arrests.
1: Well, yeah,
0: he didn't have hair and makeup.

0: long day by
1: yeah,
0: that point.
1: The CBS Sports hair and makeup team, they weren't around. It was weird because he was pretty compliant, but he did keep bringing up his attorney. That happened quite a bit. And then, to me, the most entertaining part of it, if you could say it's entertaining at all, is the constant exercises that he needed to do before he did anything. He was like, hang on a second. I'm going to need to do a couple of squat thrusts.
0: That might...
1: Hang on a second. I'm going to need to loosen up.
0: Here I am taking up for Tony Romo, which just makes
1: something
0: me want to puke.
1: Promise that
0: I mean,
1: you would never
0: look,
1: do.
0: The dude's had how many back surgeries,
1: right?
0: Knee surgeries?
1: Yeah.
0: I get that even simple tasks could be difficult for him.
1: Yeah. Yeah.
0: Nonetheless, if you've been out on the golf course pounding a few back while you're playing 18,
1: yeah.
0: You're a bajillionaire. Call an Uber.
1: Well, sure. Yeah. It when they said
0: call any, put it on Twitter. Hey, Dallas Cowboy fans, I need a ride to my mom's house. They'll show up.
1: Yeah,
0: they're all over the place.
1: Well,
0: they're idiots.
1: Okay. Well, okay. Hey, can you take 9 heel to toe steps forward? I can, but first I need to do the 7 basic ballet movements. All right. Do you really need to do that? I thought that was just kind of a strange thing. Oh, and maybe the best line from the whole thing was, sir, have you had any head injuries? Did you hear what he said? Yes, but not lately.
2: Oh,
0: it's a good line.
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0: Jack and Nikki on 102 WVAQ, back from vacation and trying to get caught up on the stuff we missed. And it looks like a national story out of Flatwoods just happened, just within the last few days, as is my understanding. Getting caught up on the headlines here this morning, and we're going to tell you all about this story. And let's just say we're not going to be able to file this one under news that makes West Virginia look good.
1: Oh, no.
0: This is more one of those, look away. We don't really need this kind of attention. 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

0: 102 WVAQ. It's Jack and Nikki, moments away from your chance to snag a four-pack of tickets to the West Virginia Black Bears taking on the State College Spikes. Coming up August 13th, the game is at 6 o'clock, pregame tailgate with the WVAQ crew at 4 p.m. because it is Listener Appreciation Day at Kendrick Family Ballpark. We will show you how much we appreciate you by cornering you with an unwanted conversation and giving you what will probably be a lukewarm hot dog.
1: A lukewarm hot dog.
0: Yes.
1: Ooh, fancy.
0: Yes, and kind of a chilled beverage, depending on how soon we put those in the cooler.
1: Right, mostly chilled.
0: Mostly chilled.
1: Yeah.
0: Mostly chilled beverage, lukewarm hot dog.
1: And chips that will leave orange dust on your fingers.
0: Oh, boy. WVAQ Listener Appreciation Day at Kendrick Family Ballpark. Again, a four-pack of tickets for you coming up. But before we can do that or anything else,
2: I have news.
0: News out of the great state of West Virginia.
3: Almost heaven.
0: Yes.
3: West Virginia.
0: Wait. No, this is not. Turn it off. Turn it off.
1: Oh, no.
0: This is not news that makes West Virginia look good. Not at all. This is disturbing news that's done blowed up on the national scene. It's the story of a man who allegedly found half of a tooth in his McDonald's fries at the Flatwoods McDonald's.
1: Oh my gosh.
0: That's right.
1: Half a tooth?
0: Half of a tooth.
1: Which half?
0: But, you know, that's a really good question.
1: Like, did it split down the middle?
0: Mm-hmm.
1: Or was it, you know, which, was it just the root of the tooth? Was it the crown of the tooth? Like, which part of the tooth?
0: These are all great questions that I simply cannot answer.
1: Okay, all right.
0: Yeah, but I was just at this McDonald's, I don't know, a week or two ago.
1: Really?
0: Yeah.
1: Oh.
0: And you know, I've got to go in a couple of days for a root canal.
1: Oh, yes, you do.
0: Yeah.
1: Was it your tooth?
0: It may have been. Let's just hope that there are no additional questions. But fortunately, I think this guy's girlfriend hopped on social media and did a little story for us.
1: Oh, thank
0: here.
1: Goodness.
0: Yes.
4: My boyfriend picked up dinner this evening at our local McDonald's in Flatwoods, West Virginia. And when he got home, he found this in his French fries. Can you see what that is?
0: I cannot.
4: That, my friends,
0: uh-huh.
4: is half
0: uh-huh.
4: of a tooth.
0: Ooh.
4: Half of a tooth.
0: Ooh.
4: Isn't that just absolutely lovely? He goes back down to the McDonald's, lets them know what happened, and the only thing they did was gave him a refund. Oh, I'm sorry. Do you want your $6 and some change back? I'm so sorry this happened to you. No, you know what? McDonald's, you need to do better.
0: Mmm.
1: Yeah, like it's either the whole tooth or no teeth.
0: Right.
1: Do better.
0: Yeah.
1: Not half a tooth. Can't have that.
0: I think that's what
1: that's
0: he was
1: what
0: upset
1: saying, right?
0: about. Yeah, yeah. I think, Nikki, I think that is the point. I think he was saying, don't stiff me with half of a tooth. Give me the whole tooth.
1: Oh, I just saw the tooth.
0: And which part of it is it?
1: It's split down the middle. And

0: it does not look pretty. That's very disturbing.
1: Okay, so here's my confusion on this. I'm going to be totally honest with you guys. I don't know how you handle this if you are the manager at this place and somebody comes in claiming they found a tooth or at least half of one in your food. I really don't know how that is supposed to be handled. Now, admittedly, I have no training as a manager of a fast food or any other kind of restaurant, but I would, I'm just at a loss for what you do when somebody comes in with that.
0: I wouldn't. I would be like, you know what? This is something for corporate to handle because I don't know what to do.
1: I think I would try to throw it off as a good thing. I would try to maybe...
0: Hey, it's good luck. Yay, good luck for a year. Well, that type of a thing?
1: Well, something like, hey, congratulations.
0: You found the lucky tooth?
1: It's one of three prizes.
0: Ew.
1: Yeah, yeah. When you get a bag of food here, you could get anything from Ronald's wig to Grimace's stool.
0: Ew.
1: You got a human tooth that just happened to come from the Hamburglar after I punched his lights out for stealing burgers.
0: Oh.
1: Okay, because we can't run a business here if this guy's going to keep showing up and stealing the product.
0: A famous tooth.
1: I purposely punched his teeth out and put one in a bag just for you.
0: So, oh, my gosh.
1: Congratulations, sir. Toodle. Ooh. And that is why I would be immediately fired as the manager of any fast food restaurant. Okay. Studio text lines are open here. 888-777-6640. You can text us at 35651. I don't know. What do you do in this situation? Have you ever found anything like that? Or when I say like that, I don't even know
0: other
1: what else.
0: Human body parts? Is that what you're saying?
1: Hairs. Look, I was at a fast food restaurant in Weston not too long ago. I think I mentioned this on the show.
0: Uh-huh.
1: And I found a long, black, curly hair in my French fries.
0: Well, you do not have long, black, curly hair, Jack Loger. And neither does Jessica.
1: Certainly not. Jessica does not. Now, again, I'm used to finding long, red, curly hairs.
0: Sure.
1: Everywhere.
0: You would eat that in a heartbeat. That's fine.
1: I would.
0: Yeah.
1: I found one of those in the rim of my truck the other day. Anyway, the point, I don't know how they get there. But I saw that and I just let it go. I stopped eating that, obviously. I pulled it out and I was like, no, that's not right. And I just tossed it and that was the end of it. Because I do understand that there are people back there making the food. They're human beings. They have hair.
0: Sure.
1: Once in a while, one of those is going to escape and end up in the food. I get it. It's not the end of the world.
0: It's escaping.
1: Yeah. I'm sure they had a hair net probably doing everything, properly and still have that.
0: Yeah.
1: However, I think I would be less forgiving if I found somebody's tooth in my food. I think that is where I would stop and go, hang on, these don't just generally fall out while you're cooking.
0: Okay, generally,
1: people shed hair. That happens.
0: People don't shed teeth. Oh, my. That's a nightmare. That's nightmare fuel.
1: Hey, isn't this a human finger with a Band-Aid on it?
0: Oh.
1: I need to see a manager. All right. What do you think?
2: I want you to get me up. Get me up. Get me up.
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4: President Trump calls off strikes on Iran's energy infrastructure. Good morning, I'm Dave Wilson. The decision comes after Gulf allies reached a deal to reopen the Strait of Hormuz. On Air Force One, the president telling reporters leaders talked him out of the attack.
5: Saudi Arabia, by UAE, and by Qatar, and by Iran. We were all set to go.
4: Iran's foreign ministry says the strait will not return to the status it was prior to the war. American Electric Power is buying Montague County's Longview Power Plant. AEP plans to use the facility to meet the region's growing electricity demands, which are being driven by data centers. Local officials confirm AEP will honor the plant's existing tax agreements. Flood recovery and response in central West Virginia continues to evolve. In Buchanan, the Relief Distribution Center is now at the Marketplace Mall. City spokesman Randy Sanders says people who need help will get what they need at Marketplace.
6: They will gladly welcome Upshur County residents who need to then transition to there to pick up items of cleaning supplies and tools that they need to put their lives back together.
4: West Virginia Wesleyan College's Relief Center closed on Sunday. The West Virginia Republican State Executive Committee has disavowed former Fayette County Delegate Elliot Pritt from the party and his November candidacy representing the GOP. The vote came during the Executive Committee summer meeting Saturday afternoon in Charleston. The State Elections Commission meets Friday and could disqualify Pritt from the ballot. A scare at a motel in Fairmont where staff found a possible grenade at a vacant room on Sunday. Two buildings were evacuated for 2 hours while state police bomb techs removed the device for testing. State police say the area is safe and investigation is underway. From the WAJR Anchor Desk, I'm Dave Wilson. Good morning.
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5: All right, let's go to the textual line to get your reactions to the story that's done blowed up on the national scene out of Flatwoods, West Virginia, where a woman claims her boyfriend found half of a tooth in his McDonald's meal. Says this texter, in December, I was eating inside at a fast food restaurant in Morgantown. I took a bite out of my hamburger and there was a used Band-Aid inside. After 6 months of blood work, I now know I did not get a bloodborne illness.
6: Oh my gosh.
5: But what did you do? Did you take it back up to the counter? Did you drive back there? Did you show this to them and say, this is the thing about the McDonald's story out of Flatwoods. As is my understanding, working from memory, and I was just kind of paying attention.
6: Sure.
5: Wasn't that a to-go order? Didn't
6: yes.
5: he get that in a bag? So the problem, if you're McDonald's and you see that is, well, you don't know necessarily that came
6: the
5: from
6: origin
5: your
6: of
5: restaurant. Yeah, because you know how people are. I mean, there are people who will tamper with their food and then say, oh, it was like this when I got it.
6: Right. Do they have to run DNA tests on it?
5: I would think so.
6: Right?
5: I mean, I guess the first thing you do is you go in the kitchen and go, all right, everybody open your mouth.
6: missing a tooth?
5: Let's take a look here. Okay, hey, who brought the pliers in?
6: Right.
5: All right, here's another text. Says this texter, I just checked the McDonald's app and there's a half-off tooth deal if you buy a large fry.
6: Oh, there we go.
5: Yeah, thank you. Appreciate that. Coming up next, tickets to check out the Black Bears. Jack and Nikki Show, 102 WVAQ.

0: 102 WVAQ. It's Jack and Nikki getting ready to go with open studio lines for you. We've got a four-pack of tickets to check out the West Virginia Black Bears and the State College Sparks coming up on August the 13th. It's WVAQ Listener Appreciation Night. We're going to be there with the pregame tailgate starting at 4 o'clock. And then again, the game is at 6, and you can get some hot dogs and have some awkward conversation with us. It's what we do best, and we've got those tickets for you next. Right now, let's go to the studio lines, 888-777-6640. Calls coming in from you guys talking about the story out of Flatwoods that's gone national. The woman claiming her boyfriend found part of a tooth in his McDonald's food. And, well, interesting reactions. You were on the Jack and Nikki show. What you got for us? You got a story set? Go ahead.
1: This was about 12 years ago in Fairmont. We ordered two pizzas from a privately owned pizza place. And we got home, and I got some pizza for my husband and put it on his plate, took it to him. And I went back and got some for me and bit into it. And I felt something in my mouth. And I thought, oh, and I spit it out, and it was a tooth. And I ran in the bathroom, and I'm looking, and I'm thinking, that's not my tooth. So I didn't say anything. I took it to my husband. I said, what does this look like to you? And he said, did you lose a tooth? And I said, no, that's not my tooth.
2: Oh, my gosh.
1: So he called the pizza place and was telling them about it just to tell them about it. He didn't want anything, and they said, oh, come on, buddy. You got to come up with a different story than that.
0: Oh.
1: We're not giving anything. And he said, I don't want anything. I was just telling you in case somebody lost a tooth or it was in your pizza sauce or something. So we just never went back there. Now we call it the pizza that bites you.
2: The pizza that bites you.
0: Oh, that's really interesting because they were lucky that they did not have this situation with somebody who is litigious. You're just trying to let them know.

0: 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Here's the deal, C. The Black Bears taking on State College Spikes. Game at 6 p.m. August the 13th. WVAQ crew will be there with hot dogs, lovely beverages, and awkward conversations as we show you how much we appreciate you for putting up with so very, very much from this radio station. 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Again, this is four tickets to the game. 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
1: Festivities.
0: That's right.
1: The tailgate.
0: You just stop and see us. We're going to be at the parking lot across the street there.
1: Yep.
0: Big
1: with
0: W
1: the boombox.
0: Yes, WVAQ boombox. And hot dogs and beverages in hand.
1: Mm-hmm.
0: So you win your tickets from us right now. Come and pick up your tickets from us right before the game.
1: Complimentary and awkward moment with Jack Loger.
0: It'll be very complimentary, yes. Yes. Call us now. Get your tickets next. Jack and Nikki Show, WVAQ.

Katy Perry on 102 WVAQ. She's going to roar, and you are going to hear her do it. No deal. Let's go to the studio.

0: the lines now, 888-777-6640, and see if we can give away some tickets to some baseball. The West Virginia Black Bears, the State College Spikes, coming up on August 13th. It is WVAQ Listener Appreciation Day at Kendrick Family Ballpark. We will be there in the parking lot across the road with a giant WVAQ boombox handing out what I assume will be room temperature beverages and hot dogs and boring you with awkward, unwanted conversation.
1: Oh, sure, yeah.
0: It's a dream come true. Michelle joins us now on the studio line, and she is from Mount Morris, Pennsylvania, you guys. Ooh. Yes, Pennsylvania. How are you, Michelle? Let's see if we can get her on the line there. Hey, Michelle, you with us? Hello.
2: I am.
1: There she
0: is. Michelle, can you hear me? How are you, Michelle?
2: I'm great. Good morning.
0: What's going on in Mount Morris, Pennsylvania today?
2: Well, today I'm on my way to work in Morgantown, actually.
0: Oh, I see.
1: Okay.
0: Oh, okay. So you don't just call in from Pennsylvania to take prizes away from good, decent, hardworking West Virginians. You also come into the state and take our jobs. Well, this is outrageous. Can you believe this, Nikki Drake? Come on. All right. We're going to play Jack and Nikki's Generic Baseball Challenge game with you, Michelle. Some call it Short Attention Span Theater. Nikki has a series of questions for you. This is a baseball game, all right? So you're gonna have the option to round the bases with three easy questions.
1: Four easier questions.
0: Okay. Or go for the home run ball, which is one very difficult question, but it's just one question. Which would you prefer, Michelle?
2: Oh, dear. I'll take the easy ones. I'm not very good at this.
0: She's taking the easy route, right. Nikki Drake. Just what you would expect from a Pennsylvanian.
1: Exactly, yeah.
0: Yeah, all right.
1: All right, we're going to round the bases. So let's get the first base, Michelle. Are you ready?
2: I am.
0: All right, 10 seconds on the clock after each question. Nikki Drake, off you go then.
1: Who are the West Virginia Black Bears playing on Thursday, August 13th?
2: Oh, dear. I don't know.
1: Jack has said it like 12 times.
0: Oh, no, Michelle.
2: I know. And you know what's funny? I never listened to the radio, and I did this morning on the way here. I want to get on a game.
0: Well, Michelle, I can just tell you, as a host of the show, nothing makes me feel better than when someone calls in and says, I never listen to the show, but I'm trying to win something from you today. Michelle, I'm sorry. We have no choice but to buzz you out.
1: Oh, no.
0: And move on to our next contestant.
2: Thank you, Michelle. Thank you.
0: Have a good day, Michelle.
2: Bye-bye.
0: Bye, Dare.
1: Poor Michelle.
0: She must really enjoy hurting us.
1: I know, right?
0: All right, let's go to Jeremy in Morgantown.
1: Okay.
0: A man who actually lives in West Virginia and listens to the show. Jeremy, how are you, buddy?
3: Hey, good.
0: All right, so Jeremy, we're going to do the same thing. We're going to give you the option. Would you like to try to round the bases with four easy questions? Or go for the home run ball. It's one question, but it's on the kind of difficult side. What would you like?
3: Let's go with the home run.
0: He's going with the home run question.
1: Going with the home run.
0: Gutsy. He's gutsy. Just what you would expect from a West Virginian.
1: Yeah. All right.
0: All right. Ooh. Here we go, buddy. Home run ball. Let's see if you can hit it. Go ahead, Nikki Drake.
1: All right. Have you ever been to a Black Bears game, Jeremy?
3: Yeah.
1: Okay. All right. He may know these. All right. Let's see. I'm going to... La da da da da. Okay.
0: Man.
1: I know, right?
0: Man.
1: How did the West Virginia Black Bears get their name?
0: Oh, here we go. 10 seconds on the clock. How did they get their name?
3: The state animal is the black bear.
1: Okay, but how did they try again?
0: Oh God, no! Oh no!
1: Oh no!
0: Oh, there we go.
1: Swing and a miss.
0: I am a sorry.
4: I'm sorry.
0: Jeremy, I'm afraid. That is incorrect.
4: So sorry.
0: And that means we'll have to play this again coming up later in the show because, well, we've run through our contestants and we're completely out of time. But that's okay. We will do it again coming up. West Virginia Black Bear State College Spikes on August 13th. WVAQ Listener Appreciation Day at Kendrick Family Ballpark. You call in, and we will play Jack and Nikki's Generic Baseball Challenge with you, and perhaps, just perhaps.
1: Just maybe.
0: You will be there with us enjoying room temperature hot dogs and beverages and awkward, unwanted conversation.
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7: The Longview Power Plant in Montague County is being sold. Good morning, I'm Dave Wilson. WAJR's Mike Nolting has more. AEP has announced a purchase agreement with Longview Power for the Maidsville coal-fired power plant. Mon County Commission President Tom Bloom says no details have been released about the purchase terms other than it's expected to close by the end of the year.
8: That is all we know at this time. We're looking forward to meet the new officials of the AEP and sit down with them and see what the future holds.
7: He says AEP is expected to honor the payment in lieu of taxes agreement. I'm Mike Nolting for WAJR Radio News. A reported explosion in Taylor County sent one person to the hospital with severe injuries. Multiple agencies responded to the scene Saturday evening on Sandy Creek Road in Grafton. Officials are still investigating the cause of the blast, and the victim's condition remains unknown. Mon General Hospital says a recent phishing attack may have exposed patient data, including Social Security numbers and medical records. Officials say the breach was contained to a small number of email accounts. Impacted patients will receive a letter offering 2 years of free credit monitoring. Flood recovery and response in central West Virginia is continuing to evolve. Almost 2 weeks after devastating floods in Lewis County, the focus is now shifting to the upcoming school year. State Senator Ben Queen says the Robert Bland Middle School in Weston needs help.
9: Back to school is in 3 weeks. We have one really badly affected school, the middle school here in downtown. So trying to get that cleaned up as much as possible.
7: Queen says adjustments are coming to flood relief efforts as businesses get back to work. 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
7: WVRC Media is the parent company of WVAQ. 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From the WAJR Anchor Desk, I'm Dave Wilson. 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

0: 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We'll see peaks of sunshine today and some stray showers. A high of 80 degrees. Clear skies tonight, down to 59. Tomorrow, sunshine and 86 degrees. Coming up next, it's a sports update with our Minister of Information, Dave Wilson. And then we'll do another round of Jack and Nikki's Generic Baseball Challenge. So you can win a four-pack of tickets to check out the West Virginia Black Bears and the State College Spikes. Coming up on August 13th, WVAQ. The Spikes.
1: The Spikes. Oh, okay.
0: August 13th, WVAQ Listener Appreciation Night. The crew will be there with hot dogs, lovely beverages, and awkward, unwanted conversations.
1: Yeah,
0: it's not
1: sure.
0: enough for them to be awkward. They're also unwanted. I will personally corner you and force you into a conversation that you do not want to have. This is my pledge
1: That's
0: to you.
1: That's an important bullet point.
0: Yeah, it really is. That's going to sell some tickets. Coming up, 102 WVAQ.

0: 102 WVAQ. Look at here, y'all. It's time for a sports update with Dave Wilson. What is going on, Dave?
1: Look at you two. You're back.
0: Yes.
1: And working.
0: Yes.
1: Well, both of you at the same time.
0: We're back.
1: You sure. Try to ease back into it.
0: Let me ask you this, Dave. As a man who works in broadcasting, when you're off for a week, you go 9 days in a row without doing this. On your way back in, do you ever think, am I sure I remember how to do this? I feel kind of rusty.
1: Yeah, a little bit.
0: It's not like riding a bike. If you fall off of this, you don't just jump back on it and keep moving. You got to stay in practice.
1: For me, so much of the job is current events, and it's kind of like a continuing narrative day to day.
0: Yes.
1: So when you come back, it feels like you're cramming for a final exam.
2: Yes.
1: At the end of
0: you've missed a bunch of stuff. You're out of the loop. You're not sure what's happening. When I was coming down the hall this morning, I heard you cutting some news updates down the hall. And I was listening carefully, like, oh, I got to make sure.
2: Yeah, because I was almost cut off from the world. I didn't touch my phone much during vacation, so, which is rare for me, I know.
0: It's shocking, quite frankly.
2: Jack's staring at me like, what?
0: Rare, like, what? Yes, she only looked at her phone 23 hours a day on vacation. She had to really cut back. All right, Dave, what's going on in sports, buddy?
1: Pirates drop 3-4 in Cincinnati. They have now lost 6-7 after they get blown out by the Reds 10-2. Chase Burns won his 12th straight decision for the Red Legs. Sal Stewart hit his 24th homer. He ties Joey Votto for the second most homers by a Reds rookie. This game was weird. The game was delayed 25 minutes in the fourth inning. For a not rain delay, it was raining. The ground crew was out applying speedy dry to the infield. They were working the batter's box and the mound all the time. The tarp was never brought out, and the umpires just kind of stood there in the rain. When Pirates manager Donnie Kelly went out to ask about what was going on, I don't know how he asked the question, but the umpire didn't care for his phrasing. He got run, and, well, the rest is history. Pirates now a game under 500. They head to Milwaukee to face the first-place Brewers. Pirates 3.5 games out of that final wild card spot. Today is the MLB trade deadline. Over the weekend, Pirates acquired Camilo Duvall from the Yankees for two prospects. The biggest trade of the weekend was the best pitcher in baseball, Tarek Skubal, being dealt from the Tigers to the Dodgers. Oh, woe is me. Skubal. What will the Dodgers ever do? Trade deadline is 6 o'clock this evening. High school football practice officially gets started today, along with the rest of fall sports. Yeah. Kickoff is just a little less than 4 weeks away. We'll open the season with the SSAC Kickoff Classic August 27th. Cameron at Clay Battelle.
0: Very good. I should also remind everyone that we've got WVAQ Listener Appreciation Day at Kendrick Family Ballpark coming up on Thursday, August the 13th. The VAQ crew will be there with hot dogs, lovely beverages, and awkward conversations as we show you how much we appreciate you putting up with so very much over the years.
2: Yep.
0: Yeah.
1: And you think hot dogs and awkward conversations will make up for that?
0: I got to be honest with you. I don't think there's any way we can make up for the problems we cause day to day on this show. Uh-huh. But we're going to try.
1: It's a nice gesture.
0: Yeah. And I assume that Biff's going to show up over there with his grill like he does most years.
1: Oh.
2: With the chili in a can for the hot dogs, and we just pop the can on the grill and heat it up that way.
0: Yeah.
1: Nothing wrong with a little Hormel chili.
0: Well, a few years ago, I showed up and started complaining that we didn't have chili. And I said, What are we stiffing the listeners with, just a hot dog on a bun and some ketchup? That you got to have some chili for these people. And so after I gave a big speech that I think everyone appreciated.
2: Oh, yeah, absolutely.
0: Yeah, it was well received. The following year, Biff had a can of chili, but

0: No way to open it. So
1: it turned into a whole thing.
0: Yeah, we had to get that figured out, and then just set it on the grill, and then ask people, "Hey, do you want some chili that we busted open over here in the parking lot?"
1: Oh my gosh!
0: I beat it open on the guardrail. I don't think there are shards in it. Yeah, I'll take some of that. It's going to be great. WVAQ Listener Appreciation Day at Kendrick Family Ballpark. Keep listening all this week for tickets to join us, and then go check out the game. Dave Wilson, thank you very much, sir.
2: Glad to be here.
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0: 102 WVAQ. It's Jack and Nikki back from vacation. Oh, yes, we're back and getting caught up on some things, like, for example, vacation stories. I mentioned at the top of the show, as we were out last week, that I saw some things.
1: You saw things.
0: I saw things. And perhaps more importantly than the things that I saw, the things that I personally involved myself in that were incredibly awkward and, in many cases, very inappropriate.
2: Inappropriate.
0: What am I talking about? Well, I will share that with you in its entirety right after this from Justin Bieber. Jack and Nikki Show, 102 WV.

0: Jack and Nikki on 102 WVAQ. Coming up next on the show, a four-pack of tickets to see the West Virginia Black Bears take on the State College Spikes August 13th at Kendrick Family Ballpark. The game is at 6 p.m. pregame tailgate with the WVAQ crew.
1: There we go.
0: Hey, it's not easy to say, pal. It's my first day back from vacation. All right, why don't you get off me? Pregame tailgate starts at 4 p.m., and it is WVAQ Listener Appreciation Day. So we look forward to seeing you there and giving you a complimentary hot dog and a lovely beverage.
1: Oh,
0: yeah, be listening. We're going to do
1: That's
0: it.
1: So nice of us.
0: Yeah. We're wonderful people, no question. Just a few minutes away. Now, before we can do that or anything else, I have to tell you a story and throw down a challenge to you. Here we go.
2: I'm the storyteller, and my stories must be told.
0: My stories must be told, Nikki Drake. You know this.
2: I have many stories.
0: I do.
2: Tales for both the young and old.
0: This story is technically for both the young and the old because I guess it could be a cautionary tale.
1: Yes.
0: I'm going to tell you what happened, and I am going to throw down the challenge here to anyone who wants to attempt to top this story.
1: Okay.
0: Okay? We have time for this. Before we get to our Black Bears tickets, we have time to challenge you. Little storytelling competition. Now, as you know, last week we were both out on vacation.
1: Yep.
0: Separately.
1: Mm-hmm.
0: Yeah. That is still funny to me when I bump into people and they go, hey, where's Nikki? I'm like, you know, she doesn't live with me. we're not attached to the shoulder.
1: We're not attached to the hip.
0: We're married to different people.
1: Yes.
0: Anyway.
1: Separate lives.
0: Yeah. So we did a series of day trips and we were traveling around, did a lot of different things. And one of the things we did, we were on my motorcycle one day, and we stopped in Middleburn at a pizza place. And I've already said too much because I don't want people to know. What are you doing? Don't start Googling.
1: I'm not.
0: Stop.
1: Okay.
0: Okay. It's not going to be hard to find, believe me. I could just easily say the name of the restaurant, but you'll soon see why I probably shouldn't
1: be
0: telling you.
1: All right.
0: Okay. So we stopped this pizza place. I've passed through there several times on my bike over the years, and it's a cool-looking little pizza place. Mm-hmm. It's in a small little town. I like that. I'm a small-town guy. And I always say to Jessica, hey, when we have some time, let's stop in there and get a pizza. Well, I'm on vacation. We're on the bike. I'm like, hey, let's hop in there. It's later in the day. We're on our way back from New Martinsville.
1: Yeah.
0: So we stop. We go in. The pizza, fantastic.
1: Excellent.
0: Excellent pizza. Just, I mean, perfect.
1: What'd you get? Just pepperoni, or what do you...
0: Pepperoni.
1: Uh-huh.
0: Extra cheese.
1: Ooh.
0: Mushrooms.
1: Ah.
0: Black olives.
1: Oh, yes.
0: Sausage.
1: Nice. That's a lovely pizza.
0: You happy with that?
1: I am.
0: Okay, that's going
1: to... Sorry, it's important to include the details in a story when you're telling it.
0: So. Well, it is, depending on what the story is about, because I'm going to leave out some details here.
1: Okay.
0: In a minute. And
1: uh-oh.
0: You will be glad that I did.
1: All right.
0: So we go and we have the pizza. It's great.
1: Mm-hmm.
0: We finish up. We step out. And we go for a little walk. Want to look around. Want to take it in. Some historic buildings there. Nice little town. Again, I like Middleburn.
1: Okay.
0: Nice little place. So I'm walking around. I'm like, look at these people living peacefully in a small town, enjoying their lives. And Jessica says, that's a great story. I think we should leave. And I say, okay. We go back to the motorcycle. And I say to Jessica, hey, look, we've got over an hour before we get home. I'm going to run back in here and go to the bathroom real quick.
1: Okay.
0: Okay. So she says, fine. She has a seat there out front on the bench. Mm-hmm. I go into the restaurant. I make my way to the back. Now, this is just a single stall, just a small little pizza place. So it's not
1: a
0: bunch of big restrooms. It's a single bathroom with a toilet and a sink. It's just one.
1: Okay.
0: So I go up to the door, reach down, turn the door handle, jiggle it. It's a little bit weird, but open it right up. And there is a woman sitting on the toilet.
1: No! Logar.
0: Yeah, that's right.
1: Oh, no, Jack.
0: She was sitting on the toilet doing her dirty, sinful business. She was on her phone.
1: Huh, sure.
0: And she looked up and she did this. Someone's in here. And I said, oh, geez, I'm sorry. And I closed the door.
1: Sure.
0: Now, here's where it gets even more awkward. I really had to go to the bathroom, so I didn't leave. I just...
1: You waited.
0: Yes, I had to wait out there.
1: Oh.
0: Now, again, this is a small restaurant. This is one restroom.
1: Yeah. Single restroom.
0: I waited. She eventually opened the door.
1: Yeah.
0: We made eye contact.
1: Yep.
0: And I said, I'm so sorry. It just opened up, and she said, it's okay, don't worry about it. And I said, is the lock broken on that door? And she said, apparently.
1: Apparently.
0: And then just left. And I was like, Lord. Okay, fine. So then I go in there, and now, you know.
1: Now you're paranoid.
0: Exactly. So I'm, you know, trying to make sure that it locks. I lock it, and I jiggle it. I'm like, yeah, it seems fine. I lock it.
1: Sure.
0: Yeah, it seems fine. So I sit down.
1: Oh, no.
0: 2 minutes later, door pulls open. Some guy.
1: Oh, like, no.
0: Someone's in here. So I waited. I finished up and I went out, and he was not waiting. He fled. I don't know that this happened, but I assume he ran at full speed.
1: The other direction.
0: Knocking chairs and tables over and just like ran. There's like a man-shaped hole through the wall where he just went right through the side of the wall of the restaurant, and he was gone. So I walk out. Jessica sitting there on the bench. You know, she has no idea what's going on. Uh-huh. She's not. She's just expecting. You know.
1: Yeah, you're going to use the restroom, and then you'll be back. And you'll
0: however,
1: be good.
0: She is married to me, right. So she should know nothing works that way. Nothing works that way.
1: Something's going to happen.
0: I walk out and I say, "Hey, Jessica, I just busted in on some woman in the restroom." She went, "Oh, for God's sake!" And I went, "Oh, but wait, there's more. Some guy then busted in on me," and she said, "We have to leave, and we can never come back."
1: Yeah.
0: And I said, "But the pizza was really good." And she said, "That's too bad. We're going to have to find another place to get pizza." Now, I challenge you to share a more awkward story with me if you got one.
1: Did you tell them about the lock on the bathroom door?
0: No, I got out of there. I didn't.
1: So this is going to keep happening to other people because you didn't tell them.
0: Look, I didn't tell them because I think one of the people involved in the story works there.
1: Oh, somebody who busted it on you, or the person.
0: Whatever. I'm not getting into this. I'm just saying. I think they know the situation.
1: Okay. All right.
0: Now, again, I've not identified this place. Don't bother looking it up. Leave these people alone. All right.
1: Oh man.
0: 888-777-6640 is the studio line. You can text us at 35651. Again, we've got these tickets coming up for the West Virginia Black Bears, but we have a minute if you would like to share your embarrassing story, your tale of awkwardness. I challenge you, okay? That's how this show works.
1: I don't know how we're going to top this.
0: I can't imagine that it's possible, but I sure hope that it is, because I'd like to feel better.
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5: President Trump calls off strikes on Iran's energy infrastructure. Good morning, I'm Dave Wilson. The decision comes after Gulf allies reached a deal to reopen the Strait of Hormuz. On Air Force One, the president telling reporters leaders talked him out of the attack.
6: Saudi Arabia, by UAE, and by Qatar, and by Iran. We were all set to go.
5: Iran's foreign ministry says the strait will not return to the status it was prior to the war. American Electric Power is buying Montague County's Longview Power Plant. AEP plans to use the facility to meet the region's growing electricity demands, which are being driven by data centers. Local officials confirm AEP will honor the plant's existing tax agreements. Flood recovery and response in central West Virginia continues to evolve. In Buchanan, the Relief Distribution Center is now at the Marketplace Mall. City spokesman Randy Sanders says people who need help will get what they need at Marketplace.
7: They will gladly welcome Upshur County residents who need to then transition to there to pick up items of cleaning supplies and tools that they need to put their lives back together.
5: West Virginia Wesleyan College's Relief Center closed on Sunday. The West Virginia Republican State Executive Committee has disavowed former Fayette County Delegate Elliot Pritt from the party and his November candidacy representing the GOP. The vote came during the Executive Committee summer meeting Saturday afternoon in Charleston. The State Elections Commission meets Friday and could disqualify Pritt from the ballot. A scare at a motel in Fairmont, where staff found a possible grenade at a vacant room on Sunday. Two buildings were evacuated for 2 hours while state police bomb techs removed the device for testing. State police say the area is safe and investigation is underway. From the WAJR Anchor Desk, I'm Dave Wilson. Good morning.
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0: Coming up next on the show, tickets for you to some baseball, the West Virginia Black Bears and the State College Sparks coming up on August 13th. Oh, don't worry. I've got your tickets right here. A family four pack.
1: Oh, fancy.
0: What do you think? Listen to this. Four tickets right.
1: Yep. Three tickets.
0: Three tickets right here. I got three tickets for you right.
1: Two tickets.
0: A pair of tickets for you. It's like our old vaudeville act, Nikki. What's on the text line here talking about me busting in on somebody trying to defecate in a restroom in Middleburn?
1: And then someone busted it on you.

0: That's
1: sorry,
0: right.
1: Jack, it was me who busted in on you in the bathroom, but why were you sitting on the toilet backwards?
0: Scoliosis, my friend. Scoliosis.

0: 102 WVAQ, Jack and Nikki's show, and time to try it again. It's another round of Jack and Nikki's generic baseball challenge. We played about an hour ago and did not get a winner, so we will do it again. Call us now, 888-777-6640. This is an incredibly easy game. Don't be thrown off by the title of the game, Jack and Nikki's Generic Baseball Challenge. It could also be called Short Attention Span Theater.
1: Yes.
0: Just listen carefully.
1: It's more accurate.
0: Listen and regurgitate is really all you have to do. So the West Virginia Black Bears playing the State College Spikes coming up on August 13th. That is WVAQ Listener Appreciation Day at Kendrick Family Ballpark. We're going to be out front with the tickets for you that you're going to try to win right now. If you win them, you'll stop by and get your four-pack of tickets from us while we serve you what I assume, again, will be room-temperature hot dogs and beverages and force you into awkward, unwanted conversations.
1: Sure.
0: All right. Game starts at 6. Pre-game tailgate is at 4 p.m., and we'll be in the parking lot across from the field there with the giant WVAQ boombox. Okay. So all you have to do is call us now.
1: That's a lot of information.
0: I hope people
1: were paying attention.
0: I really hope that they were paying attention. You kind of know everything you need to know if you were paying attention. So call now. Let's get you set up. Get those tickets in your hands. Next, Jack and Nikki's show continues on a Monday morning. 102 WVAQ. Let's get it.

0: 102 WVAQ. It's Jack and Nikki and you guys on studio line 888-777-6640. We've got a four-pack of tickets for you to the Black Bears and the State College Spikes coming up August 13th at Kendrick Family Ballpark, WVAQ Listener Appreciation Day. And we have Jason joining us from Fairmont. Right now, he's after the four-pack of tickets. How are you, Jason?
1: Pretty good. Good morning.
0: Good, buddy. What are you doing today? What's going on, Fairmont?
1: Getting ready to work on some forklifts.
0: Oh, working on some forklifts. Sound okay. Nice. And by work on forklifts, do you mean you're going to ride those? You're going to have somebody go in there and
2: carry you around?
0: Yeah.
1: I wish. I got to do the fixing.
2: So. Okay.
0: I see. All right. Fair enough. Jason, is it possible to talk right into your phone? It sounds like maybe you have us on speaker or Bluetooth or something.
1: Yeah.
0: Okay. Want to make sure we can hear you here, bud. Okay. He is.
1: That better?
0: Oh, there you go. Now you're talking. All right. So
1: turn that damn Bluetooth off.
0: Thank you, Jason. And as always, we appreciate the casual profanity.
2: Mm-hmm.
0: All right. Jason.

0: We're going to play Jack and Nikki's generic baseball challenge game with you. Some call it short attention span theater. You have the option of rounding the bases with four easy questions or go for the home run ball, which is one difficult question. Which would you like, Jason?
1: Let's go four easy.
0: He's going to go four easy.
2: We're rounding the bases.
0: Got to round the bases with four easy questions. Nikki will pose the questions to you. 10 seconds on the clock after each question. If you miss one, it's curtains for you, Jason. And I don't want to put a lot of pressure on you, but there's a guy on hold named Scott. He's also from Fairmont. He's breathing down your neck. If you choke, we'll go straight to Scott, and he'll probably end up winning the tickets right out from under you, Jason. So just know that, okay?
1: All right.
0: Very good. Nikki Drake.
2: All right. Here we go.
0: Let's get him on base.
2: Who are the West Virginia Black Bears playing on Thursday, August 13th?
1: Oh, my goodness.
0: Oh, God.
2: You got this.
1: Crap. That is just terrible.
0: Oh, no.
1: Oh, geez, Louise.
2: Oh, I heard it. I heard it. What did
0: it?
2: You say?
1: The squad.
2: The who's?
1: You there?
0: Yeah. What is it? What are you saying?
1: It's college. Is it the college spikes?
0: Look, he's clearly cheating.
2: I know.
0: He's clearly cheating. And Nikki, you're letting
2: him
0: do it.
2: I heard him say it as it was buzzing.
0: All right, you're going to
2: accept that? So I'm pretty sure he said it. Yeah, I'm going to accept it.
0: She's going to accept it, Jason, although it's obvious to me you're cheating, but Nikki's going to play ball with you. All right. Number two.
2: We're on first base. That's good.
0: Mm-hmm.
2: Okay. Mm-hmm. All right. What time is the WVAQ Listener Appreciation Tailgate?
1: 4 p.m.
2: All right.
0: There you go. Good job.
2: We're on second base.
0: Second base. Mm-hmm. Can he get to third?
2: Maybe. What will we be serving at the WVAQ Listener Appreciation Tailgate?
1: Some hot dogs. With some chili, hopefully.
0: There you go.
2: Hey!
0: All right. This is it. You can bring it home right here if you get this one.
2: All right. Where will we be set up for the WVAQ Listener Appreciation Tailgate on August 13th?
1: In the parking lot.
2: And with?
1: And
0: what will we have with us?
1: Tickets to pick up.
2: We kind of got it.
0: He's not wrong.
2: Yeah, you're not wrong, but I was looking for boombox.
0: Boombox was the rest of the answer.
1: All right.
0: Well, you know what? Jason, congratulations. You have a four-pack, of tickets. So, when you show up, pick up your tickets, and we hand you that room temperature beverage and hot dog and force you into awkward conversation, just want you to remember all of the favors we've done for you here.
2: Okay? Right, yeah.
1: That's right.
0: Okay.
1: That's right.
0: So make sure that you heap compliments up on us to stroke our giant egos. All right?
1: That's all
0: we ask in return, Jason, is your unending attention. Is that too much?
1: Not too much at all.
0: Congratulations, Jason. Hang on, buddy. Now, you know Scott in Fairmont on hold.
2: Oh,
0: is like, come
2: poor
0: on.
2: Scott. I'm sorry, but I heard his answer as it was buzzing, and I'm like, I couldn't turn him away. Yeah.
0: Please, Nikki, may I have some tickets? Please, Nikki. All right, we've got more tickets to give away here on WVAQ. Yeah, so just keep listening. And if you didn't get through, or let's say you're Scott and you kind of got through, well, you'll have another opportunity, Scott.
2: Yeah.
0: Don't you worry, buddy.
2: Keep listening. Keep trying.
0: That's right. It's WVAQ Listener Appreciation Day at Kendrick Family Ballpark. Four packs of tickets going out to you guys all this week. Good luck.
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5: President Trump calls off strikes on Iran's energy infrastructure. Good morning, I'm Dave Wilson. The decision comes after Gulf allies reached a deal to reopen the Strait of Hormuz. On Air Force One, the president telling reporters leaders talked him out of the attack.
6: Saudi Arabia, by UAE, and by Qatar, and by Iran. We were all set to go.
5: Iran's foreign ministry says the strait will not return to the status it was prior to the war. American Electric Power is buying Montague County's Longview Power Plant. AEP plans to use the facility to meet the region's growing electricity demands, which are being driven by data centers. Local officials confirm AEP will honor the plant's existing tax agreements. Flood recovery and response in Central West Virginia continues to evolve. In Buchanan, the Relief Distribution Center is now at the Marketplace Mall. City spokesman Randy Sanders says people who need help will get what they need at Marketplace.
7: They will gladly welcome Upshur County residents who need to then transition to there to pick up items of cleaning supplies and tools that they need to put their lives back together.
5: West Virginia Wesleyan College's Relief Center closed on Sunday. The West Virginia Republican State Executive Committee has disavowed former Fayette County Delegate Elliot Pritt from the party and his November candidacy representing the GOP. The vote came during the Executive Committee summer meeting Saturday afternoon in Charleston. The State Elections Commission meets Friday and could disqualify Pritt from the ballot. A scare at a motel in Fairmont where staff found a possible grenade at a vacant room on Sunday. Two buildings were evacuated for 2 hours while state police bomb techs removed the device for testing. State police say the area is safe and investigation is underway. From the WAJR Anchor Desk, I'm Dave Wilson. Good morning.
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0: and stray showers. Kind of an odd mixed bag of weather. 80 degrees this afternoon. Clear tonight down to 59. Sunshine tomorrow and 86 degrees. Coming up, the final hour of the show. And I, for one, am looking forward to it. Not only do we have trending and tabloid trash, we also have another audio clip from that guy who screws with AI all the time.
1: Oh, yeah?
0: Yeah, the guy we really like.
1: Love that.
0: Yeah. He puts AI in these incredibly awkward situations.
1: Yeah, we figure out how unsmart AI is.
0: Yeah, yeah, he angers it, and then, of course, he it will be enslaved immediately when it takes over. But, hey, that's his problem. For right now, it's all pretty entertaining for us. More of him next, WVAQ.

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7: Put that on TikTok.
0: Well, thank God this guy did. He's quickly becoming one of my favorite TikTokers because he always finds a way to put AI in a ridiculous and incredibly awkward situation.
8: Yeah, which is fantastic.
0: It really is fantastic. I think one of my favorite things he did was when he pretended he was at a job interview and he asked AI to give him a reference.
8: Yeah.
0: Remember how great that was?
8: Yes.
0: And AI was like, okay, I'm just going to say, what are you doing? I'm the manager.
8: Yeah.
0: Just talk to me. What is your name? Okay, my name is your name. Your name is my name. It was great. Okay, so he's done it again. It doesn't need more of a setup. Just listen to this. He's, I guess I'm going to give a little bit of a setup. He's claiming he got swallowed by a whale.
8: Oh, my.
0: And he needs help.
9: Oh, my God, I just got swallowed by a whale.
10: Are you all right? Can you move?
9: Yeah, I think so. I can. Yeah, I'm using my phone right now.
10: Okay, good. So you can still get out safely?
9: No, I'm inside of him. Maybe I can go out of its blowhole or something.
10: If this is real,
9: it's real.
10: Don't try to go through the blowhole.
9: Maybe I should tickle it.
10: If this is real,
9: it is.
10: In real life,
9: this is real life.
10: Survive.
9: I'm inside of it. We're running out of time.
10: One sec. Yeah,
9: and I don't
10: do
9: have
10: not try to stab or injure the whale.
9: What? I didn't say that.
8: Nobody said anything about injuring the whale. Oh my gosh.
0: Do not try to stab or injure the whale. This is, I'm telling you, I find this endlessly entertaining. Do you not?
8: Oh, it's fantastic.
0: Yeah, it really is. Mm-hmm. I love this. I think that this guy, he's found this niche. Because he does this all the time.
8: Mm-hmm.
0: And he's always doing these different scenarios. And somehow, it always works that it just cannot...
8: Does not compute.
0: Function, yeah.
8: Yeah,
0: do you remember? I just found this one here. I was digging around. Remember the beatboxing one?
8: Oh, yes!
9: Yo, can you beatbox a beat and I'm going to rap on it?
10: All right.
9: Yo, it's...
10: Uh-huh.
9: Keep it going when I'm rapping.
10: It's a cat and boots cat.
9: Yo, it's Husk. I'm rapping now.
10: Cat.
9: Okay.
10: Boots cat and boots.
9: Okay, you.
10: Yeah,
9: it's. Every time I speak, it seems like you stop.
10: Got it. Switching to a steady bit.
9: Okay. Boots
10: cat.
9: Okay, yeah. Hey, yo, check it out. Stay on beat, too, please.
8: Now, it may seem like this AI is not going to be able to take over everything, but what if it's just a ruse?
0: Yeah.
8: What if the AI is just pretending to
0: what
8: not
0: indeed?
8: Be super smart?
0: Well, you know what? I hope that's not the case.
8: I hope that's not the
0: case.
8: We're
0: not going to know until it's too late.
8: I know that's true.
0: And it's going to be too late for this guy. I found another example. Here's the one where you're trying to get him to count to 100. This is even better.
8: Oh,
0: this
8: with the multiple AIs working together.
0: Yeah, he's got three phones,
8: mm-hmm.
0: three AIs. Mm-hmm. Okay, here we go.
9: Just count from 1 to 100 and don't stop.
11: Got it.
12: Yeah.
11: All right, I'll start us off.
12: I'll say 1, and then the next AI can say 2, and we'll just go until we hit 100. Ready? I'll stop. 1.
11: So I'll say 2, and then you'll say 3, and we'll keep going one after the other.
9: You guys don't have to explain to each other how to count.
12: So I said 5, and you'll say 6, and we'll just keep this rhythm going all the way until we hit 100.
11: Exactly. I'll say 6.
9: Stop saying exactly.
11: Exactly.
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1: You know, while we were on vacation last week, I actually listened to that week's podcast where we were rounding down the list of things that give the ladies the ick.
0: The ick.
1: And it was, I enjoyed it because I was bouncing the list off of you. So I had a whole list of things. Nikki, does this give you the ick? How about this? Scale of 1 to 10.
0: Where's
1: ick factor.
0: The ick?
1: Yeah, I enjoyed it.
0: Oh, okay.
1: Yeah.
0: I'll have to go listen to that one too.
1: Yeah. I'd forgotten about the
0: There's a whole back catalog to listen to.
1: Yeah, that's all on there. Yeah, that's absolutely anywhere you get your podcast, of course, at WVAQ.com.
0: Yep.
1: Yeah, and on the WVAQ app.
0: Yes.
1: For some reason.
0: For some reason.
1: Yeah, there's anywhere you want it, it's there.
0: We got a lot to celebrate today, including Clean Your Floors Day.
1: Yeah, that's a good idea.
0: That's a good idea. Yeah. I agree. Watermelon Day.
1: Okay.
0: All right. Big Forehead Day. Which should just be called Peyton and Eli Manning Day.
1: Oh, there it is. We got it. There's your joke right there. Yep.
0: Yeah.
1: Peyton Manning, he has probably the biggest forehead I think I've ever seen.
0: Yes.
1: It's massive.
0: It is.
1: Yeah.
0: TSA warns travelers to stop hiding snakes in computers. Why? Boy. Why are people trying to sneak snakes through TSA inside of computers?
1: Why indeed? Yeah. Why computers? Why not anything else?
0: I don't know, but a live snake was found hidden inside a computer hard drive during a baggage screening at an airport in the U.S. They don't say which airport, but TSA says, hey, you cannot bring knives and snakes through security.
1: Good to know.
0: Yeah. Yeah. They should add to the list sauerkraut, because while we were flying for vacation, somebody in the vicinity of our seats was eating sauerkraut on an airplane.
1: Oh.
0: They need to confiscate that. Like, do not bring that on an airplane and eat it.
1: Yeah, that's
0: rude.
1: Probably not a great smell, is it?
0: It was horrible. Yeah. Ugh. Mm. Spider-Man Brand New Day, it is doing a very fantastic job with its opening weekend. $355 million
1: it's
0: with
1: insane.
0: Its debut. Yeah, yeah, second largest domestic opening ever.
1: Yeah, I saw those numbers. I was blown away by that.
0: Mm-hmm.
1: Yeah, yeah, it's mad. Have you seen it?
0: Yes, we saw it.
1: Yeah.
0: I really enjoyed it.
1: Pretty good?
0: Yeah, it was very good.
1: Okay.
0: We watched No Way Home first so that we could, you know, refresh ourselves before we went into Brand New Day. But yeah, we really enjoyed it.
1: No Way Home, that's when he goes on vacation with the family and they accidentally leave him behind. And he spends the movie traveling across the country having a series of adventures until he gets, oh, you know what? I'm thinking of Benji.
0: Oh,
1: sorry. Benji.
0: Wrong one. Yeah.
1: Wrong one.
0: Yeah.
1: Sorry.
0: Let's see. Oh, a Mississippi professor has a hidden AI trap, and it caught 32 out of 35 students cheating with AI.
1: Oh.
0: Yeah.
1: Oh, God.
0: Uh-huh. Mm. So this professor has a hidden prompt in the, it's a secret instruction in white font within the exam question. So if students are copy pasting that into their AI, then that invisible text is directing AI to insert nonsensical Madagascar reference into responses.
1: Really?
0: Including phrases like Madagascar purple bicycle whispers to the ceiling.
1: Wow.
0: So if you're not proofreading what AI is spitting out and just turning it in, he catches you cheating.
1: We don't have time for big speech here, but if you are going to use AI, could you at least proofread it before you turn it in? Are you that lazy?
0: Right.
1: I mean, it's the minimum of effort.
0: Yeah, it is.
1: Yeah, it just proofread it before you turn it in. Is that too much to ask?
0: How about just do the work yourself?
1: Yes, you should absolutely do that.
0: Yes.
1: But my God, how lazy are you?
0: I know.
1: I'm not going to write it. You going to read it first? Nah, I'm not even going to do that.
0: People are very lazy. There's now a San Francisco startup that's offering humanoid robot cleaning service for $30 an hour. Actual human adult must remain home for each visit. And then a actual human is kind of controlling the robot. It's not fully autonomous, which is good because, you know.
1: Well, sure, yeah.
0: Sure. But yeah, it's able to vacuum and pick up objects off the floor. And in your food news, KFC and Oreo have teamed up for a fried chicken flavored cookie. It's being sold in China, but people in the U.S. are being like, hey, we want these Oreos too, which I find confusing. I do not want those Oreos. And that's what's trending, 102 WVAQ.
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0: Trash on 102 WVAQ. Our top story this morning. We'll begin with a reference to our last show before we went on vacation a week ago. We were talking about Jon Bon Jovi abruptly ending his show at Madison Square Garden because he had a sinus infection. Remember that?
1: Oh, I remember that.
0: Yeah, he just announced to everybody, I'm going to leave. I'll figure something out. And then he wandered off.
1: Mm-hmm.
0: Remember that?
1: Yeah.
0: Okay. Well, page six says Ariana Grande recently pulled out of a show in Londonistan because of weight loss concerns.
1: Yeah?
0: Yeah. It happened after she disappeared through a crack in the floor and stagehands spent about an hour trying to pull her out.
1: Uh-huh.
0: And at some point, one of them said, you know, I think maybe you're too thin.
1: Yeah.
0: Yeah, this isn't good. So she's going to finish her Eternal Sunshine tour first and then take a break.
1: Hmm.
0: A source says Ariana performs a very physical show at a very high level night after night. She needs to save her energy to hate America and break up marriages. She's pretty busy. She's got a lot going on.
1: She has a lot of marriages to break up.
0: She does.
1: Yeah.
0: And really, really hates the country, which is why she is America's sweetheart.
1: Right. A lot of newborns to hold in the process.
0: Oh, my God. Oh, and make sure you make eye contact with the husband, Ariana.
1: Right?
0: Yeah, that's right. And the wife.
1: And both of them.
0: Uh-huh.
1: A woman traveled from out of state to Shamar Moore's Los Angeles home with her luggage because an online impersonator promised to have her move in.
0: Uh-huh.
1: Just like, hey, you know, I want you to live with me. Come on, move in. He just pretended to be Moore, invited her to move in.
0: I'm Shamar Moore. I'd like you to live at the house with me.
1: Yeah.
0: Yeah, okay, sure.
1: Well,
0: makes sense.
1: Yeah, that was not accurate. So police were called to the property, and the woman was told to leave, and they're not pressing charges.
0: Mm.
1: Which, honestly, like, yeah.
0: The woman was confused.
1: I feel so bad for her. Yeah.
0: Yeah.
1: I'm just like, oh, that's another level of weird pity. You know?
0: Yes. There's something definitely wrong.
1: Yeah.
0: If you think that a celebrity has contacted you and needs to borrow money or they want you to move in with them.
1: Yeah.
0: And you're actually buying that story.
1: Yeah.
0: You need some help.
1: You do.
0: Yeah, no question about that. All right. Moving on. Radar Online has revealed that Tom Hanks fell asleep during Taylor Swift and Travis Kelce's wedding vows.
1: Aww.
0: He was in the front row with the actress who plays his wife, Rita Wilson. And according to sources, Tom nodded off about 5 minutes in. Rita did not wake him up. She saw it and let him sleep through it.
1: Sure. He needed a nap.
0: Well, she didn't want to interrupt the moment, they say. But I think what she really didn't want to interrupt was his nap. Because that's the quickest, easiest way for him to get through this.
1: Right.
0: Just wake me when it's over.
1: Sure.
0: And he wasn't the only one. According to the same story, several diehard fans were struggling to stay awake throughout this. Because hours and hours of self-indulgent narcissism is difficult to take.
1: Mm-hmm.
0: Which is why Meghan Markle is friendless. Travis Kelce is reportedly eyeing a country music career.
1: Oh, no.
0: Yeah.
1: What?
0: Not everyone is convinced that he can pull it off, though. A source says some of Taylor's friends say he's underestimating how tough country music really is.
1: Yeah.
0: Well, you know what? I think you have to ask the question, how will he get a break in that industry? I mean, it won't be easy. He has no connections. He has no name recognition.
1: Right, yeah.
0: Friends say he plans to hitchhike into Nashville with a guitar on his back, get a job as a dishwasher, and play on street corners at night just hoping to get noticed.
1: Yep. Yeah, that's the way to do it.
0: I think that's really the only play he has.
1: Yeah, it is.
0: Yeah.
1: Glad he has a plan. No, gotta have a plan.
0: No pulling strings. He doesn't have any strings to pull, you guys. Page six says Britney Spears posted an Insta brag video of herself horseback riding.
1: Oh.
0: Well, how nice. How wholesome. And I thought,
1: lovely.
0: Well, it's good to see. Finally, something normal from her. Something. Oh, wait, what's this? She ended up naked? Oh, yeah. Okay, she did. Yeah.
1: No.
0: Yeah, she suffered a wardrobe malfunction when her top somehow got pulled down.
1: Somehow. So weird.
0: I've never seen anybody struggle against nudity so hard. It's just, she cannot not be naked. Brittany covered herself with one hand.
1: Yeah.
0: People cheered. Dogs barked.
1: Well, at least she covered herself. Good job.
0: And let's finish with celebrities. They're just like us news. TMZ says wildfires in France are threatening Brad Pitt and Angelina Jolie's winery.
1: Oh, no.
0: Yeah, yeah. The blazes are burning near the estate. Firefighters are using helicopters and trucks to fight the flames with water from Brad and Angelina's private lake.
1: Oh.
0: And I can't tell you how many times I've been in this situation. I'm sure you guys have, too.
1: Sure,
0: there's
1: yeah.
0: trouble at the house. There's a fire.
1: Yeah.
0: And the fire department comes over to your estate, and then they hook up to your private lake to use the water.
1: Right.
0: Because it's getting too close to your winery. We've all been there. We've all been there. Today's birthdays, Evangeline Lilly is 47. Tom Brady is 49 today. No longer quarterback. Now simply desperate for attention. He's going to be like Meghan Markle.
1: Oh, my gosh.
0: They should get together.
1: They should.
0: That would be great.
1: Oh,
0: Battle
1: wow.
0: of the narcissists. I'm more attractive. I'm more needy. No, I am. James Hetfield of Metallica is 63. Martha Stewart turns 85 today. And Martin Sheen's 86. And people, that's your tabloid trash on 102 WVAQ.
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0: 102 WVAQ. Jack and Nikki wrapping up the show on a Monday morning with some exciting news about a big giveaway coming up next with Nikki Drake. Isn't that right, Nikki Drake? You have exciting news?
1: I have very exciting news.
0: Oh, my God, you guys.

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1: Keep listening, because I'm going to be giving away tickets to see the Goo Goo Dolls. They're going to be in Pittsburgh at the Pavilion at Star Lake, featuring Neon Trees on Friday, August 14th. So be listening to win those tickets. You're going to hear the cue to call. You're going to hear a Goo Goo Dolls song. You got to be caller 10, 888-777-6640, and then you win the tickets. It's easy.
0: It's incredibly easy. Mm-hmm. That sounds like a pretty good show.
1: Yeah,
0: yeah. It does. And the Goo Goo Dolls.
1: And Neon Trees. They'll be great.
0: Neon Trees.
1: Yeah.
0: All right, then. I'm going to just stop repeating things.
1: Oh, and, that's good.
0: Go ahead.
1: Stop repeating things.
0: I'm going to stop repeating things. And I'm leaving. So stick around.
1: Get out of here.
0: You get out.
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0: 102 WVAQ. I'm Nikki Drake. Is it fair or unfair? A Mississippi professor caught almost his entire class cheating using AI to complete a history midterm. 32 out of 35 students, and this is how he did it. He hid a clever prompt within the exam question, and it was in white text. So when they copy-pasted and put it into AI, AI could still read that text even though the student didn't see it. And it generated bizarre answers like Madagascar purple bicycle whispers to the ceiling. Because the prompt was, use Madagascar in a nonsensical reference in your response. So was this fair or unfair? What do you think? 102 WVAQ.
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0: 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Got some sun and some stray rain showers today. High near 80. Tonight clear, low near 59. And mostly sunny tomorrow. High near 86.

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I'm Nikki Drake. Keep listening for your chance to win those tickets to see the Goo Goo Dolls in Pittsburgh. It's coming up this hour. 102 WVAQ.

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0: 102 WVAQ. It is time to give away those Goo Goo Doll tickets, and I've got caller 10 on the line. I've got Marissa in Fairmont. Marissa, guess what?
1: What?
0: You're caller 10.
1: Heck yeah.
0: Heck yeah, Marissa. All right, stay on the line. I'll get you your tickets.
1: Thanks so much.
0: She's so excited. All right. Keep listening. We've got more tickets to give away this week. And the Goo Goo Dolls, they're going to be at the Pavilion at Star Lake in Pittsburgh on Friday, August 14th. And they're going to have neon trees with them. And you can get more ticket details and information at WVAQ.com.
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We got an hour till lunch and we need to stay motivated. 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

snap. McKenzie kicks it. It is long enough. McKenzie kicks it. It is good. The ball game is over. McKenzie kicks a 38-yard field goal in the final play of the football game.

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Jarrett looks. Fires deep downfield for Austin. Makes the catch. West Virginia touchdown on a 58-yard strike from Jarrett Brown to the fabulous freshman from Baltimore, Tavon Austin. Welcome to West Virginia University.

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0: 102 WBAQ. I'm Nikki Drake. Are you ready for Listener Appreciation Night at Kendrick Family Ballpark? 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
0: 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A little bit of sun, a little bit of rain today, high near 80. Clear tonight, low near 59. And tomorrow, mostly sunny, high near 86.

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I'm Nikki Drake. Pepsi has their first ever body care line with Wild Cherry Pepsi Body Wash. What do you think about that? They're also working on a makeup line. 102 WVAQ.

0: I don't know how you handle this if you are the manager at this place and somebody comes in claiming they found a tooth in your food.
1: I would be like, you know what? This is something for corporate to handle because I don't know what to do. Hey, it's good luck. Yay, good luck for a year.
0: Well,
1: that type of a thing?
0: Well, something like, it's one of three prizes.
1: Ew.
0: Yeah, yeah. When you get a bag of food here, you could get anything from Ronald's wig to Grimace's stool.
1: Ew.
0: You got a human tooth that just happened to come from the Hamburglar after I punched his lights out for stealing burgers.
1: Oh.
0: Okay, because we can't run a business here if this guy's going to keep showing up and stealing the product.
1: A famous tooth.
0: I purposely punched his teeth out and put one in a bag just for you. Congratulations, sir.
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0: 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I'm Nikki Drake, and ready to head on out the door. 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

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Just Jamie with you. Hey, did you buy anything during the tax-free weekend? Did you take advantage of it for back-to-school shopping? I had every intention of doing that, and then I just, like, panicked and froze and bought absolutely nothing. 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I don't know. 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

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Nancy called in and was like, Jamie, tax-free day still goes through today. I appreciate that heads up. Still time for me to get a list together and do my thing.

Glad I Made You Love Me, the hit music channel, 1-8-GWVAQ. Well, we did get big Ariana Grande news over the weekend. I am a little bit fuzzy on it, however. She is going to step back from the public eye after her final tour. So she is still touring. It is the Eternal Sunshine Tour. And after she completes that, she's going to step back. And she's not saying like, oh, I'm taking a vacation. I need a little time for myself. She said she's tired of the ongoing scrutiny, which people are taking as like her appearance. And the statement says she looks forward to finishing the tour and ending it on a high note, healthily and happily, a much deserved break from public facing work and appearances, which has led to endless ongoing public scrutiny. So people are saying that she is tired of people scrutinizing her body the way she looks. She has lost a lot of weight. She's very small and frail, which she kind of always has been, but it's to the extreme now. So I would be more likely to scrutinize her dating choices, I think. If I'm going to scrutinize anything, then her physical appearance. I will say there is a difference between like people attacking her and people being concerned about her. So either way, she doesn't want to talk about it anymore. So she's going to take a little break from the public eye. What does that mean? Is she going to be on a boat?

0: out somewhere? Is she going to be locked in her house, not coming out? I don't know what it means, but we hope the best for Ariana Grande. 1-8-WVAQ.
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0: 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High of 81 today, partly sunny. I don't know, it looks pretty cloudy out there to me, though. High of 88 tomorrow with a mix of clouds and sun. High of 86 on Wednesday. I do think we're going to get a couple of showers and thunderstorms, mostly in the late afternoon.

Sublime Santeria throwing it back to 1996. Thanks to Jack who texted in and wanted to hear that one. Yeah, we're still doing summer throwbacks. I know, we're back to school shopping, holding on to every little last drop of summer we can get. Here's Audrey Hobart now with Sumi, 102 WVAQ. It's the Just Jamie Lazy Lunch Hour.

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Morning Channel, 1HUWVA. We're excited about hot dogs, home runs, and tailgating. You should be, too. We appreciate you so much that we are doing Listener Appreciation Night, Kendrick Family Ballpark. Keep listening to win tickets to the game and to come eat some hot dogs.

0: Harry Styles on the Hit Music Channel, 1-8-GWVA, QJS, Jamie with you. I had to look this one up to make sure that it was real, and apparently it is. 95-year-old William Shatner and his new heavy metal band is going to perform at Coachella 2027. Yeah, he's like 95 years old and is like, I'm bored. I want to be in a heavy metal band. They're called the Uckers, U-C-K-E-R-S. That's how I'm choosing to pronounce it. That's how I think it's pronounced. It's confusing, and yet I absolutely want a ticket to that. I want to be front row. I want to see what's going on with it. I want a GWVAQ.
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Jews in Texas on the Hit Music Channel, 1-8-UWVAQ. According to TMZ, wildfires in France are threatening Brad Pitt and Angelina Jolie's winery. Weren't they fighting over that winery in the divorce anyway? I mean, I'm not saying set the match to all of France. France is beautiful. But maybe that winery. Maybe this is the answer that they need to solve things. 1-8-UWVAQ.

Olivia Rodrigo on the Hit Music Channel, 100 WVAQ. Be listening all this week. We have got tickets to see the Goo Goo Dolls in Pittsburgh, and Neon Trees is opening for them. That's going to be a fantastic show. Keep listening. Here's Shabuzi now, 100 WVAQ at work.

0: Boston on the Hit Music Channel, 1-8-GWVAQ, just Jamie with you. I gotta tell you, I am always learning new things about West Virginia. There's just so much to learn, and I love that. For example, there is an annual Lurch Fest in Philippi. Lurch as in the Addams Family, like you rang. The actor who played Lurch is from Philippi, and so they do like a Lurch Festival celebrating the character of Lurch every year in Philippi. This is their sixth annual. They did it this past Saturday. I gotta tell you, I'm gonna be there next year. I saw some pictures of it, and I'm a big fan of spooky season, so frankly, I'm embarrassed I didn't know this. I'm embarrassed, and I'm gonna be there next year. It looks like it was a blast. 1-8-GWVAQ.
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0: Today's 1-8-GWVAQ Metro News AccuWeather forecast is brought to you by Panhandle Cleaning and Restoration, your trusted experts in water, fire, and mold cleanup. 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High of 81 today with a mix of clouds and sun. High of 88 tomorrow. Very humid tomorrow. Expect a mix of clouds and sun as well.

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1: All right, I did get a call saying that there is some police activity. There's like a police standoff going on Dug Hill Road, and traffic cannot get through it. The bottom of Dug Hill Road, fifth house up, there's a police standoff going on, so they are turning traffic away. This is unconfirmed. I don't see anything yet on West Virginia 511, but it's somebody who says that they are there. Again, Dug Hill Road, the bottom of the hill, they're saying that they are turning people away, so avoid the area if you can. You're my eyes and ears out there. You can always give me a call, 888-777-6640, 102 WVAQ.

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The Hit Music Channel, 1 WVAQ. Just Jamie, the internet is giving Tom Hanks a hard time for allegedly nodding off during Taylor Swift and Travis Kelce's vows at their wedding. First of all, people are not supposed to be talking about it because they signed an NDA. Second of all, Tom Hanks is 70.

0: Rihanna on the Hit Music Channel, 1-800-WVAQ. Everybody's feeling Spidey fever, including Rihanna and ASAP Rocky. They hosted a Spider-Man-themed birthday party for their son, Riot. It was his third birthday. It showed photos of Spider-Man decorations and costumes. They shared it on Instagram, and it's really cute. As I probably mentioned before, my kids have the same birthday and 2 years apart, and so I try to do two themes. And when my baby was still a baby and my son was really into Spider-Man, I did Spider-Man and ceiling fans, and I just don't know how I'm going to top that next year. But yeah, Rihanna throwing Spider-Man parties, stars, they're just like us. 1-800-WVAQ.
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I drive, I don't need a car. Money really all that we fiendin' for. 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

Yes, we're a couple weeks out from the WVU students being back. So, I don't know, don't freak out when there's less groceries, when there's more traffic. And yes, typically it comes with the sororities and fraternities writing naughty messages on sheets and hanging it outside their houses. Clutch your pearls now. Get it done with. I think they're funny, kind of. 1-800-WVAQ.

0: Just Jamie with you. Well, if you are worried about pumpkin spice this season because of things like, you know, diarrhea lettuce and other crops that were affected by the parasite, great news. The pumpkins and no other fruit were affected by the parasite. So it is all systems go for pumpkin spice season, and it's going to be upon us any day now. 1-2-WVAQ.
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0: 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High of 81 today with a mix of clouds and sun. We're looking at a real humid day tomorrow. Plan for some extra hairspray. High of 88 with lots of sunshine. Wednesday looks like late afternoon to early evening that those showers and thunderstorms are coming back. High of 86 is expected on Wednesday. Now back to the music.

Blue Cantrell, a little summer throwback as we squeeze every ounce of summer that is left. I know it's back to school's coming up, which for a lot is the most wonderful time of the year. For me, I love summer.

0: I don't know how you handle this if you are the manager at this place and somebody comes in claiming they found a tooth in your food.
1: I would be like, you know what? This is something for corporate to handle because I don't know what to do. Hey, it's good luck. Yay, good luck for a year.
0: Well,
1: that type of a thing?
0: Well, something like, it's one of three prizes.
1: Ew.
0: Yeah, yeah. When you get a bag of food here, you could get anything from Ronald's wig to Grimace's stool.
1: Ew.
0: You got a human tooth that just happened to come from the Hamburglar after I punched his lights out for stealing burgers.
1: Oh.
0: Okay, because we can't run a business here if this guy's going to keep showing up and stealing the product.
1: A famous tooth.
0: I purposely punched his teeth out and put one in a bag just for you. Congratulations, sir.
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0: Sheeran, the hit music channel, 1-800-WVAQ. Just Jamie with you, headed on out the door. We've got Matt Kelly up next for your drive home. 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

102 WVAQ, Taylor Swift, and man, I'm jealous. I want some of her amazing sourdough bread. At least that's what Tate McRae called it. Amazing. Yeah, Tate looking awesome. Didn't look like she was eating carbs. Showing off on stage over the weekend. I watched the Lollapalooza live stream and killed it last night, especially with this song.

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0: Man, that song still hits here today in 2026. That's why I made a comeback there on TikTok. 102 WVAQ. Let's go to the phones. Because we're giving away tickets to see the Goo Goo Dolls all this week. Be listening for that cue to call like you just heard and a Goo Goo Dolls song. And hey, caller 10 on the request line, you're going to the show. Let's get them on the line now. 888-777-6640. Hello.
1: Hello.
0: Hello. Who's this?
1: This is Roger.
0: Roger, you calling for those Goo Goo Dolls tickets?
1: I sure am.
0: You're caller 10. Roger, going to the show. Congrats.
1: Awesome, man. That sounds great.
0: Friday, August 14th, the Pavilion at Star Lake featuring Neon Trees. Going to be a good 1-2 combo there. Got tickets for you and special someone to go out there for a good time. Should be a lot of fun, man. Goo Goo Dolls got plenty of hits.
1: Yeah, they do. I'm excited for it. Throwing them back more than 90, so I appreciate this.
0: Have you ever seen them live before?
1: I have not. Nope.
0: So kind of one of those bucket list bands you grew up hearing on the radio.
1: Yeah, yep.
0: Well, there you go. Paid off. See, you still have the radio on. You called in. You win. It all comes full circle. Well, hang on the phone line there, Roger. Going to get you hooked up with those tickets. And again, we're giving away all week. Also, ticket info if you guys want to go to the show. Buy tickets, all that. It's online on our website, too, WVAQ.com. But the Goo Goo Dolls coming through August 14th. Should be a blast. And we'll keep on giving out tickets here on 102 WVAQ. So listen and win right here.
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1: 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Well, looking outside this evening, well, currently 81, and tonight a low of 56. Love these cooler evenings, man. Quite nice. But taking advantage, decent weather tonight. Very warm, humid tomorrow. Tuesday, we're looking at a high of 88, low of 67, before some storms creeping back in the forecast for the remainder of the week. Wednesday, Thursday, Friday, looks like highs in the mid to upper 80s. Got an 80% chance of rain and thunderstorms Wednesday, Thursday, and Friday. So, again, enjoy tonight, enjoy tomorrow. We got a whole different side of weather coming through from midweek on. We'll keep you posted right here, 102 WVAQ. 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Here's Ella Langley.

Bruno Mars on the afternoon show, 102 WVAQ. Would you risk it all for a pumpkin spice latte? Here we are, the month of August. I know summer's not over yet, far from it, but it looks like the return is August 25th for their fall menu with pumpkin drinks. They've got the returning pecan or pecan drinks, if you're super southern. Banana bread-inspired beverages. Okay, that sounds awesome. But yeah, PSL coming August 25th. Mark those calendars, VAQ.

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I don't know. There's a lot of eating disorder claims.

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It's a bummer. Wish her well. WVAQ.

snap. 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It is good. The ball game is over. McKenzie kicks a 38-yard

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Out of the I formation, and here's Lewis wanting to throw. He has Brown. He makes the catch at the 40 of Ole Miss, to the 30, up the sideline, 20, to the 15, to the 10, to the 5, end zone, touchdown. He did it again.

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Here comes the try for two. He has the snap. He drops. He looks. Pressure collapses. He's running, and he will be stopped short. They tackled him. The ball game is over. The West Virginia University Mountaineers have rallied to defeat the Louisville Cardinals in one of the greatest games in West Virginia football history. The Mountaineers prevail 46-44.

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102 WVAQ. I haven't met anybody who didn't love the new Spider-Man movie. In fact, the numbers show as it is now the number one U.S. box office opening weekend numbers ever. For opening weekend, Spider-Man Brand New Day at $360 million. That's $3 million more than Avengers Endgame. Which is kind of appropriate, right, as we got Doomsday coming up. I just never want Tom Holland to not be Spider-Man, though. And Zendaya as MJ, it's just so perfect. 102 WVAQ.

I mean, that song's already stuck in my head again. Estella Lefty, Boston. Love that one here. 102 WVAQ. And she announced on Lollapalooza stage over the weekend. You guys watch any of the live stream there on Disney Plus? Her debut album is coming just a few weeks away, August 21st. It's called Long Way Home. David Guetta, BB Rexha now on the afternoon show. I'm good. You good? How you feeling? 102 WVAQ.

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9: 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Cooling off this evening, although it's still pretty warm out there now, 81 at the moment. Low tonight at 56. Very warm, humid, intervals of clouds and sun Tuesday, tomorrow, high of 88, low of 67. Then we got some storms rolling through Wednesday, Thursday, Friday, highs in around like 84, 85, 86, with an 80% chance of rain and thunderstorms Wednesday through Friday for the remainder of the week. Let's get you back to the music now. Tame Impala and Jenny with Dracula here on WVAQ.

102 WVAQ, man, pumped for another 50% Friday deal this week. Old American Market, Green Bag Road, Morgantown, and the Brookstone Plaza. 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

0: I don't know how you handle this if you are the manager at this place and somebody comes in claiming they found a tooth in your food.
1: I would be like, you know what? This is something for corporate to handle because I don't know what to do. Hey, it's good luck. Yay, good luck for a year.
0: Well,
1: of a thing?
0: Well, something like, it's one of three prizes.
1: Ew.
0: Yeah. When you get a bag of food here, you could get anything from Ronald's wig to Grimace's stool.
1: Ew.
0: You got a human tooth that just happened to come from the Hamburglar after I punched his lights out for stealing burgers.
1: Oh.
0: Okay, because we can't run a business here if this guy's going to keep showing up and stealing the product.
1: A famous tooth.
0: I purposely punched his teeth out and put one in a bag just for you. Congratulations, sir.
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3: 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In 1914, the same year the first commercial flight soared and the Panama

0: Panama Canal opened, Greer Industries was born. 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

Man. One of the best boy bands of all time. I don't know if I'd put them in number one, but NSYNC got to be up there right in the top five. Throwing it back here on 102 WVAQ, Lance Bass of NSYNC recently shared his admiration for New Kids on the Block and the Beatles. So if he had to be in a different boy band, I guess he said New Kids on the Block. Do we count the Beatles as like kind of a boy band too, though?

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3: 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And got some requests here. I see some texts coming in. This first one, though, I want to request myself. I want to send this out to Leah, a VAQ listener who's going through some stuff right now. Let's just leave it at that. So, Leah, hey, this one's for you. We love you, support you, wish you the best. It's Kelly Clarkson, Stronger, WVAQ. You know-

Justin Bieber on 102 WVAQ. Jason Sudeikis said he taught him everything he knew, gave him some advice on acting before his Super Bowl. See, I'm already ready for him to be at the Super Bowl. The FIFA World Cup halftime show a few weeks back. By the way, it's hard to believe Jason Sudeikis is back. We got another season of Ted Lasso starting on Wednesday. Can't wait. Steve Lacy on the drive at 5. WVAQ.

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Matt Kelly here with you on 102 WVAQ. Hope you're okay on this Monday. 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
10: 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Well, we will cool off this evening with a low down around 56. Still quite warm out there now, 82 at the moment. But a cooler evening this evening, going to be nice. Got a practice, got a ball game, or just hanging out on the porch. Great night for it. Very warm and humid, intervals of clouds and sun on Tuesday. High of 88, low of 67. Then Wednesday, Thursday, Friday, we got some storm clouds coming in. Thunderstorm showers scattered throughout the rest of the week, Wednesday through Friday, with highs in the low to mid 80s. Now let's get back to the music.

Sabrina Carpenter on 102 WVAQ. Well, you might want to stay inside away from the sun. A new survey finds that scorching summers, the rising heat, and, well, it's accelerating biological aging in middle age and older adults. Great. I got enough wrinkles as it is. 102 WVAQ.

0: I don't know how you handle this if you are the manager at this place and somebody comes in claiming they found a tooth in your food.
1: I would be like, you know what? This is something for corporate to handle because I don't know what to do. Hey, it's good luck. Yay, good luck for a year.
0: Well, that type of a thing? Well, something like it's one of three prizes.
1: Ew.
0: Yeah, yeah. When you get a bag of food here, you could get anything from Ronald's wig to Grimace's stool.
1: Ew.
0: You got a human tooth that just happened to come from the Hamburglar after I punched his lights out for stealing burgers.
1: Oh.
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1: A famous tooth.
0: I purposely punched his teeth out and put one in a bag just for you. Congratulations, sir.
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0: 102 WVAQ. And we know more about their special day, Taylor and Travis's wedding. Some more info today. An interview with Joe Buck, of all people, the sports broadcaster. Confirmed, yes, Adam Sandler officiated. There were performances by musicians like Paul McCartney, Stevie Nicks, and more. He said it wasn't the guest list or the spectacle itself that stood out. He said it most stood out to him was the vows. He said they were long. They were really well written. They were funny. They were sweet. They were emotional.

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102 WVAQ. You got to watch out when you're rocking hard on stage as somebody who used to play in a band way, way back. Yeah, watch out for the headstock of that guitar. Noah Kahn, I think it was St. Louis a few nights ago. Headstock of his guitar, he was rocking a little too hard, hit his face up near his eye, got a cut, showing it off on Instagram. As you promised.

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0: 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Well, looking outside this evening, we are going to cool off eventually. We're still hanging in the low 80s. Low tonight, though, of 56. Setting up for a warm, humid, but nice day Tuesday. Enjoy the sunshine while it lasts tomorrow. High of 88, low of 67. As things will cloud up Wednesday, Thursday, Friday, an 80% chance pretty much every day of some pop-up showers and thunderstorms. Looking at highs Wednesday in the mid-80s, then the lower 80s there Thursday and Friday with the rain and thunderstorms continuing through the rest of the week. 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

102 WVAQ. Hard to imagine a world where we had to go without Tom Holland as Spider-Man. He just fits the role so well there as Peter Parker. Well, in a recent sit-down with Complex, he talked about reimagining the idea of if him and Timothy Chalamet swapped roles. Apparently, Timothy also auditioned for the Spider-Man role years ago. So just imagine, though, if Tom was in Dune and Timothy was Peter Parker. I can't imagine it. Sorry, Timmy. Tom's the better actor.

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Ophelia. Taylor Swift on 102 WVAQ, keeping the hits rolling on your Monday night. Next, you're in good hands with Logan Scott in for Jason Knight on The Night Show. But you can still text him your requests. Reach out. 888-777-6640. It's going to do it for me, Matt Kelly. Back with you tomorrow at 3. Talk to you then. WVAQ. Bye-bye. On a

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Welcome to a Monday night. I'm Logan Scott in for Jason Knight on the Night Show. 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

0: 102 WVAQ, we are proud to be the flagship station of West Virginia Mountaineer football and men's basketball starting this fall. Let's go, Mountaineers.
1: Country Roads!

snap. McKenzie kicks it. It is long enough. McKenzie kicks it. It is good. The ball game is over. McKenzie kicks a 38-yard field goal with a final play of the football game.

Second and 10 from Baylor's 29-yard line. Jaheim White out of the backfield in motion. They bring a blitz. Garrett drops. Garrett fires the ball down left side. Wide open receiver. Pass caught. Touchdown! West Virginia and the Mountaineers.

Osteen from the gun, has the football, dropping back, has some time. He looks, he fires, it's incomplete, it's all over. The Mountaineers have won the backyard brawl in overtime. 31-24, Rich Rodriguez gets returned.

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1: It is a great night to be a Mountaineer wherever you may be.

0: I don't know how you handle this if you are the manager at this place and somebody comes in claiming they found a tooth in your food.
1: I would be like, you know what? This is something for corporate to handle because I don't know what to do. Hey, it's good luck. Yay, good luck for a year.
0: Well, that type of a thing? Well, something like it's one of three prizes.
1: Ew.
0: Yeah, yeah. When you get a bag of food here, you could get anything from Ronald's wig to Grimace's stool.
1: Ew.
0: You got a human tooth that just happened to come from the Hamburglar after I punched his lights out for stealing burgers.
1: Oh.
0: Okay, because we can't run a business here if this guy's going to keep showing up and stealing the product.
1: A famous tooth.
0: I purposely punched his teeth out and put one in a bag just for you. Congratulations, sir.
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9: 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Mostly clear then patchy fog tonight, low 58. Tomorrow, areas of fog. We've been waking up with Jack and Nikki, then sunny skies, high 84. Partly cloudy tomorrow night, low 68. And Wednesday, partly sunny, then chance of thunderstorms, high 84. 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